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1: The USA's round of 16 match against Belgium is tonight in World Cup action. The U.S. is looking to advance to the quarterfinals for the first time since 2002. This after star U.S. striker Flo Balogun had his red card ban suspended, making him eligible to play tonight. Flash flood warnings are in effect for nearly 60 million people across the Northeast, Mid-Atlantic, and Southern New England. Forecasters say heavy rains over the weekend created prime conditions for flash flooding as more rounds of rain are expected. NOAA's Weather Prediction Center has issued a level 3 out of 4 risk of flash flooding for New York City, Long Island, coastal Connecticut, Rhode Island, and southeastern Massachusetts. Israeli Prime Minister Benjamin Netanyahu is rejecting Vice President Vance's claim about the U.S. being the only ally of Israel. Last month, Vance warned Israel it should refrain from attacking the only powerful ally it has with regards to negotiations with Iran. Netanyahu says his nation has many, many friends. I'm Scott Carr.
2: For Northwest Indiana, temperatures tonight around 63, north wind 5 to 10 miles per hour. Sunny skies for our Tuesday, highs will be in the low 80s. Clear skies tomorrow night, a low in the low 60s. Wednesday, sunny and warmer with a high in the mid 80s. Thursday, showers and thunderstorms possible in the afternoon, otherwise partly sunny with a high again in the mid to upper 80s. Chance of showers on Friday with a high near 80. Saturday, things dry out again with highs in the low 80s. That's your forecast.

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forecast for Northwest Indiana, dry conditions through the middle of the week, and then we have some rain chances returning towards the end of the week. Humidity's still a little high as well. Lows around 63 tonight. Sunny skies for a Tuesday with a high around 81. Clear skies Tuesday night, low 62. Wednesday, sunny with a high near 86. Partly sunny Thursday, showers and thunderstorms possible in the afternoon with a high again near 86. Showers likely on Friday with highs near 80. Z100.

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1: One of the biggest matches ever for the U.S. men's soccer team takes place tonight. The team's looking to advance to the World Cup's quarterfinals for the first time since 2002. This as star U.S. striker Flo Balogun had his red card ban suspended, allowing him to play tonight. The winner of tonight's match faces Spain Friday in Los Angeles. As sports betting outlets are seeing record action with the FIFA World Cup, Fox News reports analysts have estimated worldwide wagers have reached $50 billion. In fact, this year's World Cup's expected to become the biggest betting event in history. They report in the U.S., Americans are expected to wager more than $3 billion on the matches. The threat of life-threatening flash floods is escalating.

0: Waiting for about 60 million people in the Northeast, Mid-Atlantic, and Southern New England. NOAA's Weather Prediction Center's issued a level 3 out of 4 risk of flash flooding for New York City, Long Island, coastal Connecticut, Rhode Island, and southeastern Massachusetts. I'm Scott Carr.
1: For Northwest Indiana, mostly clear skies tonight, a low around 63. Sunny for our Tuesday tomorrow, high around 81, with a light north wind 5 to 10 miles per hour. Clear skies tomorrow night, low around 62. Wednesday sunny, warmer, with a high near 86. Wednesday night, mostly clear, low 66. Showers and thunderstorms return Thursday afternoon with a high near 86. Showers and storms Thursday night into Friday, highs near 80 on Friday. That's your forecast.

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4: I don't

For Northwest Indiana, quiet conditions over the next few days. Rain chances move in later in the week. Mostly clear skies tonight. Temperatures drop into the low to mid 60s. Sunny for our Tuesday, highs in the low 80s. Clear skies tomorrow night, low again in the low 60s. Wednesday, sunny and warmer, highs in the mid to upper 80s. Thursday, showers and thunderstorms possible in the afternoon with highs in the mid 80s. Friday, showers likely with a high near 80. That's your forecast.

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1: The U.S. men's soccer team is playing in one of its biggest matches ever. They're taking on Belgium, looking to advance to the World Cup's quarterfinals for the first time since 2002. Star striker for the U.S. Flo Balogun is starting after he had his red card ban suspended, allowing him to play tonight. A life-threatening flash flood threat's in effect for nearly 60 million people across the Northeast, Mid-Atlantic, and Southern New England. Heavy rain and thunderstorms that hit the region over the weekend are creating prime conditions for flash flooding as more rounds of rain are expected. The extreme heat that's been gripping the eastern half of the nation's being blamed for at least 25 deaths. More than 150 million Americans were subjected to record-setting heat on the 4th of July. President Trump's leaving the White House tonight, headed to Turkey for the NATO summit. The meeting comes at a tense time, with Trump complaining that our European allies, in his words, weren't there for us in the early weeks of the Iran war. I'm Scott Kong.
2: For Northwest Indiana, temperatures tonight around 63, a north wind 5 to 10 miles per hour. Sunny skies for our Tuesday, highs will be in the low 80s. Clear skies tomorrow night, a low in the low 60s. Wednesday, sunny and warmer with a high in the mid 80s. Thursday, showers and thunderstorms possible in the afternoon, otherwise partly sunny with a high again in the mid to upper 80s. Chance of showers on Friday with a high near 80. Saturday, things dry out again with highs in the low 80s. That's your forecast.

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Forecast for Northwest Indiana, dry conditions through the middle of the week, and then we have some rain chances returning towards the end of the week. Humidity's still a little high as well. Lows around 63 tonight. Sunny skies for a Tuesday with a high around 81. Clear skies Tuesday night, low 62. Wednesday, sunny with a high near 86. Partly sunny Thursday, showers and thunderstorms possible in the afternoon with a high again near 86. Showers likely on Friday with highs near 80. Z100.

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1: One of the biggest matches ever for the U.S. men's soccer team is underway. Taking on Belgium, looking to advance to the World Cup's quarterfinals for the first time since 2002. Star striker for the U.S., Flo Balogun, starting after he had his red card ban suspended. President Trump applauded that decision, saying that he had asked for a review of the situation. NATO leaders gather in Turkey this week for a summit as the Trump administration continues to scrutinize the transatlantic alliance. The summit kicks off Tuesday in Ankara, where European leaders are bracing for a future in which the U.S. plays a smaller role in security and defense. Another expected focus of the summit, the ongoing Russia-Ukraine war. A judge in Washington, D.C. has ruled the accused January 6th pipe bomber is not covered by President Trump's pardons for the alleged Capitol rioters. The U.S. District Judge rejected the argument from Brian Cole Jr.'s lawyers that Trump's clemency grant for the alleged rioters applies to Cole. I'm Scott Carr.
2: For Northwest Indiana, mostly clear skies tonight, a low around 63. Sunny for our Tuesday tomorrow, high around 81, with a light north wind 5 to 10 miles per hour. Clear skies tomorrow night, low around 62. Wednesday sunny, warmer with a high near 86. Wednesday night, mostly clear, low 66. Showers and thunderstorms return Thursday.

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tears I cry aren't tears of pain. They're only to hide my guilt and shame. I forgive you, now I ask the same of you. While we were apart, I was human too.

0: stuck in traffic on the Borman, backup on Dickey Road, construction on the toll road?
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0: For Northwest Indiana, quiet conditions over the next few days. Rain chances move in later in the week. Mostly clear skies tonight. Temperatures drop into the low to mid 60s. Sunny for a Tuesday, highs in the low 80s. Clear skies tomorrow night, low again in the low 60s. Wednesday, sunny and warmer, highs in the mid to upper 80s. Thursday, showers and thunderstorms possible in the afternoon with highs in the mid 80s. Friday, showers likely with a high near 80. That's your forecast.
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2: The United States men's soccer team's hopes of winning the World Cup have been dashed. The team crashed out of the round of 16 against Belgium following a 4-1 loss from Seattle. The U.S. still hasn't made the quarterfinals of the World Cup since 2002. Iran's military has fired at least two missiles at commercial vessels moving through the Strait of Hormuz on Monday night, that from two U.S. officials cited by Axios. The reported strikes jeopardize a memo of understanding signed less than 3 weeks ago, in which Iran agreed to stop attacks in the strait. It also follows the expiration of a separate one-week arrangement between the U.S. and Iran. NATO leaders gather in Turkey this week for a summit as the Trump administration continues to scrutinize the transatlantic alliance. The summit kicks off Tuesday in Ankara, where European leaders are bracing for a future in which the U.S. plays a smaller role in security and defense. Also expected to be in focus is the ongoing Russia-Ukraine war. I'm Scott Carr.
3: For Northwest Indiana, temperatures tonight around 63, and north wind 5 to 10 miles per hour. Sunny skies for our Tuesday, highs will be in the low 80s. Clear skies tomorrow night, a low in the low 60s. Wednesday, sunny and warmer with a high in the mid 80s. Thursday, showers and thunderstorms possible in the afternoon, otherwise partly sunny with a high again in the mid to upper 80s. Chance of showers on Friday with a high near 80. Saturday, things dry out again with highs in the low 80s. That's your forecast.

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Forecast for Northwest Indiana, dry conditions through the middle of the week, and then we have some rain chances returning towards the end of the week. Humidity's still a little high as well. Lows around 63 tonight. Sunny skies for a Tuesday with a high around 81. Clear skies Tuesday night, low 62. Wednesday, sunny with a high near 86. Partly sunny Thursday, showers and thunderstorms possible in the afternoon with a high again near 86. Showers likely on Friday with highs near 80.

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1: The United States World Cup run is over. The team crashed out of the round of 16 against Belgium following a 4-1 loss. A bad misplay by goalkeeper Matt Fries spotted Belgium a 3-1 lead, and that effectively ended the game. The U.S. still hasn't made the quarterfinals of the World Cup since 2002. NATO leaders gather in Turkey this week for a summit as the Trump administration continues to scrutinize the transatlantic alliance. The summit kicks off Tuesday in Ankara, where European leaders are bracing for a future in which the U.S. plays a smaller role in security and defense. Also expected to be in focus, the ongoing Russia-Ukraine war. Iran's military has fired at least two missiles at commercial vessels moving through the Strait of Hormuz. Two U.S. officials cited by Axios say it happened Monday night. The reported strikes would jeopardize a memo of understanding signed less than 3 weeks ago in which Iran agreed to stop attacks in the Strait. I'm Scott Carr.
2: For Northwest Indiana, dry for the next couple of days. Rain chances return towards the end of the work week. Low this morning around 63. Sunny with a high near 81 for our Tuesday today. Low later tonight around 62. Wednesday, sunny with a high near 86. Thursday, showers and thunderstorms likely mainly in the afternoon. High near 86. Showers and storms continue Thursday night with a low near 66. Friday, showers likely with a high near 80.

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1: For Northwest Indiana, mostly clear skies to start off our Tuesday, low around 63. Sunny skies, highs in the low 80s for our Tuesday today. A light north wind, 5 to 10 miles per hour. Still feeling that humidity out there. Low around 62 later tonight. Sunny, warmer for Wednesday with a high near 86. Showers and thunderstorms back in the forecast on Thursday, mainly in the afternoon hours with a high near 86. Showers again on Friday with highs near 80. That's your forecast.
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1: Israeli Prime Minister Benjamin Netanyahu is pushing back on Vice President Vance's remarks regarding Israeli officials' criticism of the Trump administration's peace deal with Iran. Last month, Vance warned that Israel should refrain from, quote, attacking the only powerful ally it has. But according to Netanyahu, his nation has many, many friends. Netanyahu also touted Israel's cyber and technological capabilities when responding to Vance's remarks. Iran's military has fired at least two missiles at commercial vessels moving through the Strait of Hormuz on Monday night, as according to two U.S. officials cited by Axios. The reported strikes jeopardize a memorandum of understanding signed less than 3 weeks ago in which Iran agreed to stop attacks in the strait. The United States World Cup run is over. The team crashed out of the round of 16 against Belgium following a 4-1 loss in Seattle. The U.S. has not made the quarterfinals of the World Cup since 2002. I'm Tammy Trujillo.
2: For Northwest Indiana, temperatures this morning in the low to mid 60s. Sunny skies for a Tuesday today, a high around 81, a light north wind 5 to 10 miles per hour. Clear skies later tonight, lows again in the low 60s. Sunny and warmer for Wednesday, highs in the mid to upper 80s. Wednesday night mostly clear, low in the mid 60s. Showers and storms back in the forecast on Thursday afternoon with highs again in the mid 80s. Showers likely on Friday with highs near 80. That's your forecast.

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1: For Northwest Indiana, dry for the next couple of days. Rain chances return towards the end of the work week. Low this morning around 63. Sunny with a high near 81 for our Tuesday today. Low later tonight around 62. Wednesday, sunny with a high near 86. Thursday, showers and thunderstorms likely mainly in the afternoon. High near 86. Showers and storms continue Thursday night with a low near 66. Friday, showers likely with a high near 80.
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1: Israeli Prime Minister Benjamin Netanyahu is pushing back on Vice President Vance's remarks about Israeli officials' criticism of the Trump administration.

0: administration's peace deal with Iran. Last month, Vance warned that Israel should refrain from, quote, attacking the only powerful ally it has, but Netanyahu said his nation has many, many friends. NATO leaders are gathering this week in Turkey for a summit as the Trump administration continues to scrutinize the transatlantic alliance. The summit kicks off Tuesday in Ankara, where European leaders are bracing for a future in which the U.S. plays a smaller role in security and defense. Two more countries have punched their tickets to the World Cup quarterfinal round. Spain made it with a 1-0 win over Portugal. After the match, Portugal's Cristiano Ronaldo announced his World Cup retirement. In the nightcap, America's dreams were crushed with a 4-1 loss to Belgium in Seattle. The U.S. hasn't made the quarterfinals now since 2002. The round of 16 wraps up on Tuesday with Argentina facing Egypt and Switzerland battling Colombia. I'm Tammy Trujillo.
1: For Northwest Indiana, mostly clear skies to start off our Tuesday, low around 63. Sunny skies, highs in the low 80s for our Tuesday today, a light north wind, 5 to 10 miles per hour. Still feeling that humidity out there. Low around 62 later tonight. Sunny, warmer for Wednesday with a high near 86. Showers and thunderstorms back in the forecast on Thursday, mainly in the afternoon hours with a high near 86. Showers again on Friday with highs near 80. That's your forecast.

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1: For Northwest Indiana, temperatures this morning in the low to mid 60s. Sunny skies for a Tuesday today, a high around 81, a light north wind 5 to 10 miles per hour. Clear skies later tonight, lows again in the low 60s. Sunny and warmer for Wednesday, highs in the mid to upper 80s. Wednesday night mostly clear, low in the mid 60s. Showers and storms back in the forecast on Thursday afternoon with highs again in the mid 80s. Showers likely on Friday with highs near 80. That's your forecast.
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1: Ahead of this week's NATO summit in Turkey, President Trump is out with a warning that the U.S. will either make a deal with Iran or, quote, finish the job. Trump made the remark while speaking to reporters in the Oval Office on Monday. Peace talks between the two countries are set to resume after the funeral for Iran's supreme leader. An elite team of Northern Virginia first responders is coming home after helping with disaster relief work in Venezuela. Virginia Task Force 1 was demobilized by the State Department on Monday. Dozens of team members and six trained rescue dogs were sent to the South American country last month after two earthquakes led to over 3,000 deaths. Microsoft is cutting 3,200 jobs from its struggling Xbox video game business. The move comes as part of a broader push by Microsoft to lower its labor costs. It also follows voluntary buyouts the company started offering to employees in May. Microsoft will immediately eliminate 1,600 positions, while other jobs will be cut as four game development studios leave the Xbox unit. I'm Tammy Trujillo.
2: For Northwest Indiana, dry for the next couple of days. Rain chances return towards the end of the work week. Low this morning around 63. Sunny with a high near 81 for our Tuesday today. Low later tonight around 62. Wednesday, sunny with a high near 86. Thursday, showers and thunderstorms likely mainly in the afternoon. High near 86. Showers and storms continue Thursday night with a low near 66. Friday, showers likely with a high near 80.

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1: For Northwest Indiana, mostly clear skies to start off our Tuesday, low around 63. Sunny skies, highs in the low 80s for our Tuesday today, a light north wind, 5 to 10 miles per hour. Still feeling that humidity out there. Low around 62 later tonight. Sunny, warmer for Wednesday with a high near 86. Showers and thunderstorms back in the forecast on Thursday, mainly in the afternoon hours with a high near 86. Showers again on Friday with highs near 80. That's your forecast.
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1: President Trump says Iran will make a deal or the U.S. will finish the job. While speaking from the Oval Office on Monday, Trump said it won't be tough to finish the job, but he would rather make a deal. Peace talks between the two countries are set to resume after the funeral for Iran's supreme leader. Thousands are packing the streets of Pamplona, Spain for the annual Running of the Bulls. Here's Tammy Trujillo.
2: The centuries-old tradition is part of the Festival of San Fermín, the town's patron saint.

0: Starting this morning, several bulls weighing more than 1,300 pounds will be let loose through the narrow streets of the Old Quarter behind hundreds of people who will run for safety. Not everybody makes it. Several are injured each year, and 16 people have been killed over the last 100 years. The bulls will run each morning through July 14th. I'm Tammy Trujillo.
1: And the United States World Cup run has come to an end. The team crashed out of the round of 16 against Belgium following a 4-1 loss from Seattle. I'm Mark Mayfield.
2: For Northwest Indiana, temperatures this morning in the low to mid 60s. Sunny skies for a Tuesday today, a high around 81, a light north wind 5 to 10 miles per hour. Clear skies later tonight, lows again in the low 60s. Sunny and warmer for Wednesday, highs in the mid to upper 80s. Wednesday night mostly clear, low in the mid 60s. Showers and storms back in the forecast on Thursday afternoon with highs again in the mid 80s. Showers likely on Friday with highs near 80. That's your forecast.

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0: 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It brings the heat.
1: Temperatures are going to surge, and as a result, it's going to get hot around here.
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2: For Northwest Indiana, dry for the next couple of days. Rain chances return towards the end of the work week. Low this morning around 63. Sunny with a high near 81 for our Tuesday today. Low later tonight around 62. Wednesday, sunny with a high near 86. Thursday, showers and thunderstorms likely mainly in the afternoon. High near 86. Showers and storms continue Thursday night with a low near 66. Friday, showers likely with a high near 80.
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3: NATO leaders are gathering in Turkey this week for a summit as the Trump administration continues to scrutinize the transatlantic alliance. The summit kicks off today in Ankara, where European leaders are bracing for a future in which the U.S. plays a smaller role in security and defense. A judge in Washington, D.C. has ruled the accused January the 6th pipe bomber is not covered by President Trump's pardons for the alleged Capitol rioters. Here's Scott Carr.
4: The U.S. District Judge rejected the argument from Brian Cole Jr.'s lawyers that Trump's clemency grant for the alleged rioters applies to Cole. In the ruling, the judge said that Cole had not been convicted of the conduct at issue when the president issued the pardon. Cole is accused of planting pipe bombs outside the Republican National Committee and Democratic National Committee on the eve of the January 6, 2021 Capitol riot. I'm Scott Carr.
3: And the United States World Cup run has come to an end. The team crashed out of the round of 16 against Belgium following a 4-1 loss from Seattle. I'm Mark Mayfield.
5: 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We've shared more information on the Region News Team Facebook page. In Valparaiso, the Art Walk at Cumberland Crossing is hosting 20 new

0: works by 14 artists. The new exhibit will be on display through May 2027. It features larger-than-life poppies, soaring musical forms, imaginative wildlife, and bold contemporary designs. New this year, visitors can use a free app to hear from participating artists about the inspiration and process behind their featured works. The City of Valparaiso is also hosting a Community Choice Award through the platform. Residents are encouraged to explore the exhibit and vote for their favorite sculpture by October 1st. Indiana Dunes Tourism has launched a new Indiana Dunes Tourism app available on the App Store and Google Play. It's billed as a free all-in-one user's guide to exploring the Indiana Dunes and its surrounding communities. Officials say the app features interactive maps showing beaches, trails, parks, and communities, dining, shopping, and local business listings, event calendars with festivals, concerts, and activities, coupons and discounts, and even insider tips to help users explore like locals. We've shared more information on our Facebook page. 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I'm Jamie Foster with the Region News Team.
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2: Checking the roadways eastbound 8094. We have reports of an accident near Indianapolis Boulevard. We're not seeing too many slowdowns as a result of this accident, but we will keep our eye on it for you once again. Eastbound 8094. An accident reported near Indianapolis Boulevard. No backups as of yet, but we will continue to keep an eye on that spot for you. On the westbound side of the Moorman Expressway, everything looking clear on the Indiana side of things. Indiana Toll Road moving at posted speeds both directions between the state line and the Portage Toll. Bishop Ford Freeway, overnight road work picking up at 5 a.m. in both directions, looking good in that stretch yesterday where we had some flooding between 130th and Sibley Boulevard. I-65 looks good as well, both directions between 8094 and Rensselaer. And no major issues to tell you about right now on U.S. 30, U.S. 231, U.S. 41, U.S. 6, Indiana 2, or State Road 49. If you see a traffic trouble spot, you can let us know about it on the Traffic Tip Hotline at 219-405-7743. Please be sure that it's safe to call before you do so. Busing continuing on the South Shore line between Hammond and East Chicago. I'm Carl Berner, Region News Team Traffic.
0: West Indiana, sunny skies today with highs in the low 80s. We'll be mostly clear again tonight with lows in the low 60s. Sunny again Wednesday with highs in the mid 80s. We'll be in the mid 80s again on Thursday with mostly sunny skies to start the day. Showers are likely in the afternoon. Friday, showers and thunderstorms likely with highs in the upper 70s. We'll dry out for Saturday, partly sunny with highs in the low 80s. That's your region forecast.
3: It is 505 and 65 degrees in Crown Point, 65 in Dyer, and along the lakefront in Whiting, it's 69.

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Good morning. Tuesday. Taco Tuesday. That's good news. How's it going? It's pretty decent out. Left the house at 2:30. Wasn't too cold, but what is going on? Cats. I see cats. Multiple cats just running around. Happened 3 times on my way to work today. Right after I left the house. Then I don't remember the other place I saw a cat, but I saw another one. And then I pull onto the street where the radio station is. There's another cat. I mean, I know cats are nocturnal and all, but I don't know. See, my cats were always indoor cats. I never had indoor, outdoor, or outdoor cats. So when I see a cat outside, I always do a double take. And I always feel bad because when I was living in my house, we had so many coyotes that if you had a cat outside, forget about it. So I feel bad now when I see cats. So I will say I've not seen a lot of coyotes around here, though. I'm sure they exist. But yeah, cats. Cats everywhere.

0: this morning. Let's check our weather right now and also get a check of traffic.
1: Checking the roadways, eastbound 8094 at Indianapolis Boulevard, an accident reported with the left lane blocked. Taking a look at the maps, though, not slowing things down too badly, but once we get some more volume in the area, could see some backups. We'll keep an eye on that spot for you. Westbound side of the Borman Expressway is clear. Inbound on the Bishop Ford Freeway, construction occurring with overnight road work getting picked up. Not seeing any delays inbound or outbound at this time. Klein Avenue up toward BP and the Marina, no troubles in or out at this time, although the west and eastbound ramps from 8094 to southbound Klein Avenue remain closed through August the 7th for road work. Indiana Toll Road looks good between the state line and the Portage Tollway in both directions, and I-65 as well looking good both directions between 8094 and Rensselaer. If you see a traffic trouble spot, let us know on the traffic tip hotline, 219-405-7743. Please be sure that it's safe to call before you do so. South Shore trains operating on a weekend holiday schedule until further notice, with busing continuing as well between Hammond and East Chicago. I'm Carl Berner, Region News Team Traffic.
2: For Northwest Indiana, sunny with highs in the low 80s today, mostly clear tonight with temperatures dropping into the low 60s. Mid 80s on Wednesday with lots of sunshine, mostly sunny Thursday with highs in the mid 80s. Showers are likely in the afternoon. Friday, more showers and thunderstorms with highs in the upper 70s. We'll dry out for Saturday, partly sunny with highs in the low 80s. That's your region forecast.
0: It is 518 and 64 degrees in North Judson, and in Lowell it's 65.
3: Summer weather in the region. It brings the heat.
4: Temperatures are going to surge, and as a result, it's going to get hot around here.
3: It brings the storms.
4: There's going to be days of heavy rain and storms.
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Cause I gotta have faith. I gotta have faith. I gotta have faith. I gotta have faith. The Regions Playlist, Z107. It's going to be a nice day. Motivate yourself to get out of bed because we're going to see a lot of sun today and highs in the low 80s.

Ellie Goulding on Z107. What's up? It's Brooke. And, you know, it's been a minute since we've had any weird food things, food concoctions, food mashups. Well, fear not, because this morning there's a new one. Pringles will be selling flavored hot dog buns inside Pringles cans. It's not a joke. This is actually a limited edition thing that they're doing to celebrate National Hot Dog Day, which, by the way, is next Wednesday. Okay, so these hot dog buns in the Pringles can seems so weird. They come in three flavors, sour cream and onion, barbecue, and honey mustard. Here's the thing, though, and I get so, this bugs me when places do this, when companies do this. You can only buy these online. You can't buy them in the stores, and you buy them at onceyoupopmarket.com. And you do have to buy a three-pack. And a three-pack costs $7. And you get three buns for free when you get that three-pack. Does that make sense? A three-pack and then three free buns. Okay. So anyway, if you want to try these Pringle hot dog buns, you can. They're available beginning tomorrow. I don't know. I mean, Pringles cans aren't that big to fit. Well, I don't know. I guess you'd have

0: to find out for yourself. You find out and let me know, because that's just not something I think I'm going to be trying. Some things I'm down for trying, but I don't know. Hot dog buns from Pringles? I'll take a hard pass on that one. Time now for headlines with the Region News Team. We'll also check traffic, weather, and sports.
1: In Lake County, NDOT says the intersection of US 231 and Klein Avenue will close to traffic in all directions tomorrow for roundabout construction. This will be a full closure and motorists should seek alternate routes. Construction will be ongoing through late September. COP Cycling for Survivors says its 25th annual bicycle tour enters the region July 10th. The 13-day, nearly 1,000-mile ride honors Indiana law enforcement officers who have died in the line of duty and continues the organization's mission of supporting their survivors. The support truck displays portraits of recently fallen officers and anniversary dates of others. Cyclists travel from Mishawaka to Merrillville July 10th. On July 11th, they'll ride from Merrillville to Kentland, and on July 12th, Kentland to Terre Haute. The ride ends July 18th, Bloomington to Crown Hill Cemetery, Indianapolis. Cyclists interested in participating in all or part of the ride are invited to contact the organization. In Chesterton, the town says its Sustainability Commission will host another beach cleanup at Indiana Dunes State Park. They'll provide 5-gallon buckets for volunteer groups to collect litter along the beach and in the parking lots 8 to 10 a.m. this Sunday, July 12th. Those wanting to participate are asked to register online. If you've visited a state park and taken an amazing photo, you might want to enter it into America's State Parks 2026 Photo Contest. The grand prize is $10,000. This is the 10th year for the contest. The deadline is July 15th. We've shared more information on the Region News Team Facebook page. Your forecast is coming up next. I'm Jamie Foster.
2: Checking the roadways, eastbound 8094, an accident blocking the left lane just before Indianapolis Boulevard. We're showing a moderate volume between Calumet Avenue and the accident scene. We'll continue to watch that spot for you. Westbound side of 8094, looking good here in the region. Inbound Bishop Ford Freeway, moderate to heavy volume now from the Stony Island split up toward 95th. Both directions of the Indiana Toll Road look good between the Portage Toll and the state line. Klein Avenue up toward BP and the Marina, no major issues to tell you about at this time. I-65 looks good both directions between 8094 and Rensselaer, and no major issues right now on US 30, US 41, US 231, US 6, Indiana 2, or State Road 49. If you see a traffic trouble spot, you can let us know all about it on the Traffic Tip Hotline, 219-405-7743. Please be sure that it's safe to call before you do so. South Shore trains on a weekend holiday schedule while they continue to work on that train derailment in East Chicago, with busing continuing between Hammond and East Chicago. I'm Carl Berner, Region News Team Traffic.
1: For Northwest Indiana, lots of sunshine today with highs in the low 80s. Temperatures will fall into the low 60s tonight under mostly clear skies. Sunny again on Wednesday with highs in the mid 80s. Mid 80s on Thursday with mostly sunny skies to start the day, then showers move in the afternoon. A little cooler on Friday with highs in the upper 70s. Showers and thunderstorms are likely. We dry out Saturday, partly sunny with highs in the low 80s. That's your region forecast.
0: It's 534 right now and 64 degrees in LaPorte. And in Chesterton, it's 68.
2: I'm Carl Berner with sports. The United States World Cup run is over, with star striker Folarin Balogun's one-match ban reversed. The team still crashed out of the round of 16 with a 4-1 loss against Belgium from Seattle last night. America conceded a goal less than 10 minutes into the match, but Malik Tillman scored his second free kick of the tournament to tie things up in the 31st minute. The Stars and Stripes allowed a goal just 61 seconds later, though, and a misplay by goalkeeper Matt Fries spotted Belgium a 3-1 lead and effectively ended the game. The U.S. still hasn't made the quarterfinals of the World Cup since 2002. The round of 16 wraps up today with Argentina facing Egypt and Switzerland battling Colombia. The Cubs are back on the diamond tonight, the team battling Pete Alonso and the Orioles in the first of three games from Baltimore. Matthew Boyd takes the mound while Baltimore will counter with Shane Baz. The Cubs still looking up at Milwaukee in the NL Central standings. Meanwhile, the White Sox also back in action.

Tonight with the team squaring off against Willier Abreu and the Red Sox to open a three-game series on the south side. Noah Schultz will get the start opposite Payton Tolle. The White Sox currently with a one-game lead in the American League Central. The Indiana Fever continuing their four-game road trip tomorrow. Indiana will visit the LA Sparks, with the Fever looking to extend their winning streak to three games. And several Americans are advancing to the next round after the seventh day at Wimbledon. Taylor Fritz collected a straight set victory over Alexander Bublik in the fourth round of men's singles. Meanwhile, Austin Krajicek is moving on, with partner Nikola Metkic and Alexander Kovacevic pulled off the upset alongside Tisani Kokkinenis in men's doubles. Elsewhere, Christian Harrison collected a win with Zhang Shuai to advance to the semifinals in mixed doubles. In women's singles, Madison Keys and Ashlyn Kruger were both knocked out after falling in straight sets. I'm Carl Berner with sports. Z100.

I think my hair stopped growing. Or is it me? I called Phil a couple times. He's probably sick of me. He said go easy on yourself, but what does that even mean? Sounds like good advice, but I just can't hear it right now.

0: fireworks going off, and they probably will be for the next couple of weeks. People need to deplete their stash. And yesterday at about 2 o'clock in the afternoon, I started hearing pop, pop, pop, pop, pop. I was like, seriously? 2 o'clock? Yeah, started at 2, and I fell asleep around 9, and they were still going off. So it was a loud, not just evening, but afternoon at my house. All right, birthdays, birthdays, birthdays. Who is celebrating today? Ringo Starr. Yeah, he's 86 years old today. Maddie Marlowe of Maddie and Tay is 31. Ashton Irwin of 5 Seconds of Summer, he's a drummer, he's 32. Keith Hewson, maybe a name you're not real familiar with, but you're familiar with her dad, Bono. Yeah, Eve is 35 years old today. Michelle Kwan is 46. Cree Summer, she played Freddy on A Different World. It's been a long time. She's done some other stuff too, but I think she's mainly known for that. She's 57. Jim Gaffigan, the comedian, is 60. Okay, Doc Severinsen, didn't even know a dude was still alive, but good for him because today he's 99 years old. Happy, happy birthday. And if you're celebrating today, I hope you have a happy birthday too.
1: Checking the roadways, eastbound 8094, an accident blocking the left lane just before Indianapolis Boulevard. We're showing a moderate volume between Calumet Avenue and the accident scene. We'll continue to watch that spot for you. Westbound side of 8094, looking good here in the region. Inbound Bishop Ford Freeway, moderate to heavy volume now from the Stony Island split up toward 95th. Both directions of the Indiana Toll Road look good between the Portage Toll and the State Line. Klein Avenue up toward BP and the Marina, no major issues to tell you about at this time. I-65 looks good both directions between 8094 and Rensselaer, and no major issues right now on US 30, US 41, US 231, US 6, Indiana 2, or State Road 49. If you see a traffic trouble spot, you can let us know all about it on the Traffic Tip Hotline, 219-405-7743. Please be sure that it's safe to call before you do so. South Shore trains on a weekend holiday schedule while they continue to work on that train derailment in East Chicago, with busing continuing between Hammond and East Chicago. I'm Carl Berner, Region News Team Traffic.
2: West Indiana, sunny skies today with highs in the low 80s. We'll be mostly clear again tonight with lows in the low 60s. Sunny again Wednesday with highs in the mid 80s. We'll be in the mid 80s again on Thursday with mostly sunny skies to start the day. Showers are likely in the afternoon. Friday, showers and thunderstorms likely with highs in the upper 70s. We'll dry out for Saturday, partly sunny with highs in the low 80s. That's your region forecast.
0: It is 5:50 right now, and in Valparaiso it's 65 degrees. It's 68 in Portage.
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2: NATO leaders gather in Turkey this week for a summit as the Trump administration continues to scrutinize the transatlantic alliance. The summit kicks off today in Ankara, where European leaders are bracing for a future in which the U.S. plays a smaller role in security and defense. The ongoing Russia-Ukraine war is also expected to be in focus. The death toll in last month's Venezuela earthquakes is now more than 3,500. Some 18,000 people are homeless after the quakes, which struck June 24th. Teams continue to dig through the rubble looking for victims, with machinery digging large trenches for burying the dead. The quakes destroyed more than 60,000 buildings and have left thousands without access to clean water.
3: He's choosing Texas, I can tell.
2: This week's top 10 songs on the Billboard Hot 100 are out. Choosing Texas by Ella Langley is number one. That's the 12th time it's been at the top since its release. I'm Michael Kastner.
4: In Whiting, a 31-year-old man died while in police custody, and now the Whiting Police Department is asking the Lake County Sheriff's Office to help with the investigation. Officials say this is standard protocol for in-custody fatalities and helps ensure transparency. The Sheriff's Office will conduct a thorough and impartial review of the circumstances. The Whiting Police Chief says they are working with the Sheriff's Office and the County Coroner to establish an exact timeline and determine the precise cause of death. Two men have been charged in a 2018 homicide in Gary. Police say Jack Daniel was shot and killed in the 5100 block of Georgia.

0: Street in March 2018. He was found dead in a vehicle with multiple gunshot wounds. Willie Wallace Jr. and Rashad Jerome McCoy were arrested on multiple charges, including murder and attempted robbery. Wallace is being held at the Winnebago County Jail in Wisconsin, pending extradition to Indiana, while McCoy is currently in prison on unrelated charges. In Merrillville, the town has closed Grand Boulevard at East 97th Avenue for a roadside ditching project. Officials say work will take about 2 months to complete. Drivers will need to seek alternate routes. For the Region News Team, I'm Jamie Foster. 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
2: Checking the roadways, eastbound 8094, traffic backing up just past Torrance, solid congestion all the way to an accident scene just before Indianapolis Boulevard. Looks like we've got police activity at Calumet Avenue with the three right lanes appearing to be closed due to police activity in that spot. We'll continue to keep an eye on that area for you. Again, if you're eastbound 8094, slowing down just past Torrance, jammed up from that spot all the way past an accident scene on your approach to Indianapolis Boulevard. On the westbound side of the Borman Expressway, a gaper's delay now, Indianapolis Boulevard toward Calumet Avenue. If you're inbound on the Bishop Ford Freeway, moderate volume from the Stony Island split up into the south side of Chicago. No major issues on the Indiana Toll Road. Everything looking good both directions between the Portage Toll and the state line. Klein Avenue up toward BP and the Marina. No issues in or out at this time. And I-65 looking good between 8094 and Rensselaer. If you see a traffic trouble spot, let us know on the traffic tip hotline at 219-405-7743. Please be sure that it's safe to call before you do so. Weekend holiday schedules continuing on the South Shoreline with busing between Hammond and East Chicago. I'm Carl Berner, Region News Team Traffic.
0: Northwest Indiana, sunny with highs in the low 80s today, mostly clear tonight with temperatures dropping into the low 60s. Mid 80s on Wednesday with lots of sunshine, mostly sunny Thursday with highs in the mid 80s. Showers are likely in the afternoon. Friday, more showers and thunderstorms with highs in the upper 70s. We'll dry out for Saturday, partly sunny with highs in the low 80s. That's your region forecast.
3: Good morning. It's 6:05 and 66 degrees in South Haven, also 66 in Griffith. And along the lake and Long Beach, it's 69.

The Region's Playlist. Seven. And normally at this time, you know, we do back in the day, a little history lesson. And I was looking, and today there's not a whole lot of really interesting stuff. But I thought, hey, instead of just history, why don't we do music history instead? So that's what we're going to do today. Johnny Cash in 1956 made his first appearance on the Grand Ole Opry. In 1967, the Beatles' All You Need Is Love is released. What else happened here? Keith Richards. Okay, in 1975, Keith Richards was charged with possession of an offensive weapon and reckless driving in

Arkansas. Yeah, it's kind of weird. He was arrested. The original lineup of Led Zeppelin gave its final show on this day in 1980. Relax from Frankie Goes to Hollywood in 1984 became the biggest selling single of all time in the UK. In 1999, Coolio, God rest his soul, was sentenced to 10 days in jail, 40 hours of community service, and 2 years probation after pleading guilty to a charge of illegal gun possession. In 2000, Bobby Brown was released from a Florida jail after serving 26 days for violating probation. And the probation stemmed from a 1996 drunk driving incident in Hollywood, Florida. So some music history today.

0: right shoulder. We'll continue to keep an eye on that spot for you. Again, that is eastbound 8094 from basically 394 on the Illinois side all the way to the accident scene between Calumet and Indianapolis Boulevard. We have the four left lanes blocked with traffic getting by on the right shoulder. And on the westbound side of 8094, Gapers delay now, which is basically backed up to Kennedy Avenue and closer now to Klein Avenue is what our traffic cameras are showing. So westbound past Klein Avenue, you'll be slowing down. Gapers delay from that spot past the accident scene close to Calumet Avenue. We'll keep an eye on that spot for you as we continue. All other major Northwest Indiana thoroughfares are moving at posted speeds. If you see something, you can let us know on the traffic tip hotline at 219-405-7743, and please be sure that it's safe to call before you do so. I'm Carl Berner, Region News Team Traffic.
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2: For Northwest Indiana, lots of sunshine today with highs in the low 80s. Temperatures will fall into the low 60s tonight under mostly clear skies. Sunny again on Wednesday with highs in the mid 80s. Mid 80s on Thursday with mostly sunny skies to start the day, then showers move in the afternoon. A little cooler on Friday with highs in the upper 70s. Showers and thunderstorms are likely. We dry out Saturday, partly sunny with highs in the low 80s. That's your region forecast.
1: It is 65 degrees in Merrillville at 621 and 67 in Munster.
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0: Z107, and I meant to mention this yesterday, but on Sunday I was in Meijer, and it's not just Meijer, I'm sure, but I was in Meijer walking around, and they already have back to school stuff out. I mean, I know it's July, everything, you know, people are trying to hop on everything early. I'm sure that, you know, you go to some stores, you're probably already seeing Halloween decorations, but I was just a little shocked when I saw school supplies. I was like, already? Come on! I mean, summer's like half over. I don't know. I mean, when my son was little, no, we didn't start buying school supplies until August, I don't think. We weren't thinking about school in July. We were thinking about the beach. But, you know, if you are one of those people who likes to really get ahead, plan ahead, and you have kids and they're going back to school, you can get school supplies right now. We need to check our headlines with the region news team. We also have traffic, weather, and sports on the way.
1: The South Shore Line alerts passengers they will continue operating Lakeshore Corridor and Monon Corridor service on a weekend holiday train schedule until further notice. They say crews continue working at the site of a June 24th freight train derailment. Busing substitution is still in effect between Hammond Gateway and East Chicago stations, and riders should expect delays. Passengers should also know that Metra has stopped honoring South Shore Line passenger tickets. In East Chicago, officials say the city's wastewater is still being discharged into the Grand Calumet River after a pipe broke on June 26th. They say it's being released at an estimated 8 to 10 million gallons per day.

0: from their outflow location number 003. The wastewater at the Roxana pump station number 005 is also being diverted by hose to the Grand Calumet River. The city is testing the river water daily, but they say residents should avoid contact with the water within 1,000 yards of the discharge location. They say the contaminated water could make you ill. In La Porte, Safe Kids Northwest Indiana is hosting its third annual Safe Kids Day in La Porte County this Friday, July 10th. It's from 11 a.m. to 2 p.m. at the La Porte County Family Resource Center on State Road 2. 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We've shared more information on the Region News Team Facebook page. 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I'm Jamie Foster.
1: Checking the roadways westbound on the Borman Expressway. We've got traffic backed up all the way past 394 on the Illinois side. Solid congestion all the way to an accident seen between Calumet Avenue and Indianapolis Boulevard. They are making some progress on that accident with NDOT reporting now that two of the left lanes are open, but two of the left lanes still remain blocked as we see traffic once again moving a bit more quickly in the Calumet Avenue area. But again, we've still got solid congestion all the way back to 394 in Illinois. On the westbound side, still a gaper's delay for you on your approach to Klein Avenue. So just past Burr Street on your approach to Klein Avenue, moderate to heavy volume from that spot all the way past the accident scene on the westbound side of the Borman Expressway as well due to a gaper's delay. So we'll continue to keep you updated on the accident on eastbound 8094. All major thoroughfares in Northwest Indiana moving at posted speeds. If you're inbound on the Bishop Ford Freeway, moderate to heavy from the Stony Island split up past 95th into the south side of Chicago. If you see a traffic trouble spot, let us know on the traffic tip hotline, 219-405-7743. Please be sure that it's safe to call before you do so. I'm Carl Berner, Region News Team Traffic.
0: For Northwest Indiana, a little warmer today with highs in the low 80s under sunny skies. Mostly clear tonight with temperatures dropping into the low 60s. Mid 80s on Wednesday with lots of sunshine. Mostly sunny on Thursday with showers likely in the afternoon. We'll stay in the upper 70s Friday with showers and thunderstorms likely, then partly sunny on Saturday with highs back in the low 80s. That's your region forecast.
2: It is just about 635 and 65 degrees in Couts, and in Wheatfield it is 64 degrees.
1: I'm Carl Berner with sports. The United States World Cup run is over with star striker Folarin Balogun's one-match ban reversed. The team still crashed out of the round of 16 with a 4-1 loss against Belgium from Seattle last night. America conceded a goal less than 10 minutes into the match, but Malik Tillman scored his second free kick of the tournament to tie things up in the 31st minute. The Stars and Stripes allowed a goal just 61 seconds later, though, and a misplay by goalkeeper Matt Fries spotted Belgium a 3-1 lead and effectively ended the game. The U.S. still hasn't made the quarterfinals of the World Cup since 2002. The round of 16 wraps up today with Argentina facing Egypt and Switzerland battling Colombia. The Cubs are back on the diamond tonight, the team battling Pete Alonso and the Orioles in the first of three games from Baltimore. Matthew Boyd takes the mound while Baltimore will counter with Shane Baz. The Cubs still looking up at Milwaukee in the NL Central standings. Meanwhile, the White Sox also back in action tonight with the team squaring off against Willier Abreu and the Red Sox to open a three-game series on the south side. Noah Schultz will get the start opposite Payton Tolle. The White Sox currently with a one-game lead in the American League Central. The Indiana Fever continuing their four-game road trip tomorrow. Indiana will visit the LA Sparks with the Fever looking to extend their winning streak to three games. And several Americans are advancing to the next round after the seventh day at Wimbledon. Taylor Fritz collected a straight set victory over Alexander Bublik in the fourth round of men's singles. Meanwhile, Austin Krajicek is moving on with partner Nikola Metkic, and Alexander Kovacevic pulled off the upset alongside Tisani Kokkinenis in men's doubles. Elsewhere, Christian Harrison collected a win with Zhang Shuai to advance to the semifinals in mixed doubles. In women's singles, Madison Keys and Ashlyn Kruger were both knocked out after falling in straight sets. I'm Carl Berner.

0: Bitches playlist, Z107, and I think this is worth bringing up. Today is National Chocolate Day.
1: Mm-hmm.
0: It's also National Dive Bar Day. National Chocolate Day and National Dive Bar Day fall on the same day. And I will say this, there's nothing like a good dive bar. And I have not been to a lot, but the few that I've been to, I have found, surprisingly, have really, really good food. I mean, I know you go there for the cheap beer, but every once in a while, if you check out the menu, if they have one, yeah, I have found some awesome, awesome food. I got a shrimp po' boy at a dive bar once. I was like, whoa, this is really good. I have no plans on going to a dive bar today. I am more apt to celebrate National Chocolate Day. I don't know. I think every day should be National Chocolate Day. But hey, you celebrate the way you see fit. Maybe having a piece of chocolate in a dive bar is the way to go. I don't know. We need to check our weather right now. I do know that. And we'll also check the roadways.
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3: Checking the roadways, westbound on the Borman Expressway. We've got traffic backed up all the way past 394 on the Illinois side. Solid congestion all the way to an accident seen between Calumet Avenue and Indianapolis Boulevard. They are making some progress on that accident with NDOT reporting now that two of the left lanes are open, but two of the left lanes still remain blocked as we see traffic once again moving a bit more quickly in the Calumet Avenue area. But again, we've still got solid congestion all the way back to 394 in Illinois. On the westbound side, still a gaper's delay for you on your approach to Klein Avenue. So just past Burr Street on your approach to Klein Avenue, moderate to heavy volume from that spot all the way past the accident scene on the westbound side of the Borman Expressway as well due to a gaper's delay. So we'll continue to keep you updated on the accident on eastbound 8094. All major thoroughfares in northwest Indiana moving at posted speeds. If you're inbound on the Bishop Ford Freeway, moderate to heavy from the Stony Island split up past 95th into the south side of Chicago. If you see a traffic trouble spot, let us know on the traffic tip hotline, 219-405-7743. Please be sure that it's safe to call before you do so. I'm Carl Berner, Region News Team Traffic.
4: West Indiana, sunny skies today with highs in the low 80s. We'll be mostly clear again tonight with lows in the low 60s. Sunny again Wednesday with highs in the mid 80s. We'll be in the mid 80s again on Thursday with mostly sunny skies to start the day. Showers are likely in the afternoon. Friday, showers and thunderstorms likely with highs in the upper 70s. We'll dry out for Saturday, partly sunny with highs in the low 80s. That's your region forecast.
0: Good morning. It's 6:52 and 68 degrees in Lake Station. 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
2: The advisory panel known as the Department of Government Efficiency, or DOGE, is out of business. The final social media post from the group was published over the weekend. The post said the formal mission of DOGE may have come to an end, but that the mission to eliminate waste, fraud, and abuse in government will continue. NATO leaders are meeting in Turkey this week for a summit. The summit kicks off today in Ankara, where European leaders are bracing for a future in which the U.S. plays a smaller role in security and defense. At least $576 million will be up for grabs in tonight's Mega Millions drawing. More from Tammy Trujillo.
3: The cash option on that works out to almost $254 million. Of course, walking away with all that money won't be easy. The odds of winning the grand prize are roughly 1 in 290 million. Good luck. I'm Tammy Trujillo.
2: And NASDAQ futures are falling as chip stocks are struggling. I'm Michael Kastner.
4: In Whiting, a 31-year-old man died while in police custody, and now the Whiting Police Department is asking the Lake County Sheriff's Office to help with the investigation. Officials say this is standard protocol for in-custody fatalities and helps ensure transparency. The Sheriff's Office will conduct a thorough and impartial review of the circumstances. The Whiting Police Chief says they are working with the Sheriff's Office and the County Coroner to establish an exact timeline and determine the precise cause of death. Two men have been charged in a 2018 homicide in Gary. Police say Jack Daniel was shot and killed in the 5100 block of Georgia Street in March 2018. He was found dead in a vehicle with multiple gunshot wounds. Willie Wallace Jr. and Rashad Jerome McCoy were arrested on multiple charges, including murder and attempted robbery. Wallace is being held at the Winnebago County Jail in Wisconsin, pending extradition to Indiana, while McCoy is currently in prison on unrelated charges. In Merrillville, the town has closed Grand Boulevard at East 97th Avenue for a roadside ditching project. Officials say work will take about 2 months to complete. Drivers will need to seek alternate routes. For the Region News Team, I'm Jamie Foster. 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
6: Checking the roadways and updating you on that situation. Eastbound 8094, still looking at traffic backed up all the way to Halstead on the Illinois side. Pockets of heavy volume between Halstead and the state line. Gets a bit heavier from 394 all the way to the border and then toward the accident scene near Indianapolis Boulevard. According to NDOT, we do have most lanes open. There is police activity near Calumet Avenue with the left lane blocked, and traffic is trickling through as we ease congestion in that spot, but still looking at some significant delays from the accident scene near Indianapolis Boulevard all the way back into Illinois to Halstead Street. A little bit of a gaper's delay still on the westbound side, but that

0: That is easing, but we're still seeing pockets of moderate to heavy volume from Black Oak to Indianapolis Boulevard. Inbound on the Bishop Ford Freeway, pretty clear up until 95th, then moderate volume from that spot into the south side of Chicago. Both directions of the Indiana Toll Road look good between the Portage Toll and the state line, and no major issues on I-65. Everything looking pretty good between 8094 and Rensselaer. If you see a traffic trouble spot, you can let us know on the traffic tip hotline at 219-405-7743. Please be sure that it's safe to call before you do so. South Shore trains remain on a weekend holiday schedule. Extra trains will make stops at every South Shore stop, and we do have busing between Hammond and East Chicago. I'm Carl Berner, Region News Team Traffic.
1: For Northwest Indiana, sunny with highs in the low 80s today, mostly clear tonight with temperatures dropping into the low 60s. Mid 80s on Wednesday with lots of sunshine, mostly sunny Thursday with highs in the mid 80s. Showers are likely in the afternoon. Friday, more showers and thunderstorms with highs in the upper 70s. Will dry out for Saturday, partly sunny with highs in the low 80s. That's your region forecast.
2: It is 7:05 and 70 degrees in Hobart, 67 in Wanata, and along the lake in Burns Harbor at 71.

0: Z107 and 2 Unlimited. Okay, so next Monday, I'm going to give away tickets to see Flo Rida at the Porter County Fair. He'll be there on July 27th, and this is the way you win, okay? We're going to play Flo or No. It's really simple, okay? So I will give you the title of 3 songs. One of those songs will be a Flo Rida song, and you must guess which song is a Flo Rida song. Yeah, and if you guess correctly, you win the tickets to see Flo Rida on the grandstand at the Porter County Fair. So that is next Monday. All right, you can play Flo or No right here on Z107. Time now for this morning's Brain Bender. So about 25% of Americans admit they do this every single day. I do this every single day. It can be very refreshing. That's your hint. What is it? About 25% of Americans admit they do this every single day, and it can be very refreshing. What's something refreshing you can do every day? It's not shower. That's not what it is. Okay, you can post those guesses up on the Z107 Facebook page, and in about an hour, I'll tell you what the answer is.
1: Checking the roadways, eastbound 8094. Cleanup still happening from that earlier accident between Indianapolis Boulevard and Calumet Avenue. We're seeing traffic easing just a bit. You're still going to be hitting the brakes on your approach to the Calumet Expressway 394 on the Illinois side. Pretty heavy from that spot all the way past the state line and into northwest Indiana past that accident scene. Right now, according to NDOT, the left lane is blocked. We have police activity at Calumet Avenue with traffic starting to ease on the right side, but the left lane remains blocked due to police activity and things loosening up from an earlier Gapers delay, although remnants from that delay, you're still going to be seeing traffic moving below posted speeds as you get into the Black Oak area, basically from that spot to Indianapolis Boulevard before things open back up for you on the westbound side of the Borman Expressway. Inbound Bishop Ford Freeway, moderate volume 95th into the south side of Chicago. No major issues on the Indiana Toll Road or on I-65 at this time. If you see a traffic trouble spot, you can let us know on the traffic tip hotline at 219-405-7743. Please be sure that it's safe to call before you do so. South Shore trains on a weekend holiday schedule while they continue to work on that East Chicago train derailment project. We also have busing between Hammond and East Chicago stations. I'm Carl Berner, Region News Team Traffic.
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2: For Northwest Indiana, lots of sunshine today with highs in the low 80s. Temperatures will fall into the low 60s tonight under mostly clear skies. Sunny again on Wednesday with highs in the mid 80s. Mid 80s on Thursday with mostly sunny skies to start the day, then showers move in the afternoon. A little cooler on Friday with highs in the upper 70s. Showers and thunderstorms are likely. We dry out Saturday, partly sunny with highs in the low 80s. That's your region forecast.
0: Good morning, it's 718 and 68 degrees in DeMott, and in Wheeler it's 69.
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4: Temperatures are going to surge, and as a result, it's going to get hot around here.
3: It brings the storms.
4: There are going to be days of heavy rain and storms.
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0: Regions playlist, Z107, and if you've been following the World Cup, the USA run is over. Last night we lost to Belgium 4-1. I didn't watch. I was curious. I obviously wanted the US to win, but it didn't happen. So we're out. We are out. And, you know, even though we're out, I mean, I've been following a little bit the World Cup. Mainly, I love the way the Europeans have been reacting to everything American. It's been great because I guess they had this perception that America was just a horrible place. You could get shot. You could get mugged. It's just unsafe. People are mean. And they're finding everything to be the exact opposite. People super, super nice. One guy was saying that, I forget where he was going. He needed a ride back to his hotel or something. And a carload of people, I think this was in Boston, picked him up and said, oh, we'll give you a ride back to your hotel. He totally didn't expect that. You know, they like Buc-ee's, they like Walmart, they like Waffle House, and they just like the American people. But unfortunately, back to soccer, USA is OUT. Belgium. Belgium got us last night. We have headlines now at the Region News Team, also traffic, weather, and sports. And weather-wise, you know, it's time that we check in with staff meteorologist Matt Wentz to see how long this nice summer-like weather without the humidity is going to last.
1: Chicago police continue to investigate a mass shooting that left 7 people wounded on the city's west side. Perry Williams has more.
2: The crime happened early Sunday morning. Violence interrupter Frederick Seaton says prior to the shooting, at least 300 people filled Maypole Avenue.
3: Can't control a large crowd, not with 12 guys. Even Chicago police did their best. I got to give them credit for it.
2: 28th Ward Alderman Jason Irvin says he's exploring ways to hold organizers of large unsanctioned events accountable when the gatherings spiral out of control.
1: Toyota is shifting most of its production of Tacoma pickup trucks from Mexico to Texas. It's part of a $3.6 billion investment into the company's plant in San Antonio. Toyota said in November it planned to invest nearly $10 billion in the U.S. over the next 5 years. The move also follows an announcement from Washington that the U.S. will decline its option to renew a trade pact with Canada and Mexico, known as USMCA. Toyota said in its announcement Monday that it remains committed to all 3 countries and hopes for a quick resolution to USMCA to make the North American region globally competitive. The UN Secretary General says killer robots should be banned. Antonio Guterres said Monday there needs to be an international ban on deadly autonomous weapons governed by artificial intelligence. Speaking in Geneva, Guterres said machines killing people without human control and judgment is morally repugnant. Pope Leo has made a similar plea. For the Region News Team, I'm Jamie Foster. Your forecast is next.
4: Checking the roadways, eastbound 8094, still looking at major delays from the Thornton area on the Illinois side all the way to Indianapolis Boulevard. And this recent message coming in from the Indiana State Police Lowell Post that the roadway had been closed not only for an accident, but it is also a shooting investigation. And as a result of a shooting, a victim crashed into a semi, which was the reason for the collision. And that's why we have police activity at Calumet Avenue. So once again, eastbound 8094 still jammed up in northwest Indiana between Indianapolis Boulevard and Calumet Avenue. That is due to police activity, a shooting investigation, and an accident that resulted from it. So again, if you are on the Illinois side, you're going to be slowing down in the Thornton area near the quarry, moderate to heavy from that spot to basically 394. Then it gets really heavy from the Calumet Expressway all the way to the accident scene near Indianapolis Boulevard. On the westbound side of 8094, residual traffic from a Gapers delay, Wentworth, all the way to 394. All other major thoroughfares in northwest Indiana moving along at posted speeds.

0: Outbound Klein Avenue from the Marina and BP, traffic below posted speeds at Chicago Avenue south to 15th. If you see a traffic trouble spot, let us know about it on the traffic tip hotline. 219-405-7743 is the number. Please be sure it's safe to call before you do so. South Shore trains on a weekend holiday schedule with busing between Hammond and East Chicago. I'm Carl Berner, Region News Team Traffic.
1: This is Region News Team Meteorologist Matt Wins with a look at your forecast for Northwest Indiana. Today, another beauty. Temperatures getting a little bit warmer than yesterday. We'll rise into the low 80s this afternoon. Wind will be a little bit lighter as well. We'll have lots of sunshine. Tonight, high pressure in place, so that means nice, calm night. Give the AC a rest. Once again, we're back down into the low 60s. Nice, comfortable, cool July night. And then we start to heat up. We'll be back up into the mid-80s tomorrow. We'll still have plenty of sunshine around for our Wednesday. By Thursday and Friday, that's when we start to play around with our next storm systems. We'll bring some showers and thunderstorms to the region. Probably late Thursday night into Friday. We'll have some leftovers around here as well. Temperatures will be warm on Thursday out ahead of that in the mid-80s. We'll have some decent humidity as well. And then we'll cool down a little bit with lowering humidity throughout the day. Friday, we'll be back down near 80. This does set us up for success for the weekend, looking at some sunshine with passing clouds, but dry weather both Saturday and Sunday. Highs comfortable in the low to mid-80s with a slightly lower humidity behind that front. I'm meteorologist Matt Wintz for Region News.
2: Hey, thanks, Matt. Sounds like one more day that we don't need the air conditioner, and then it's going to be back. Back working hard. It is 737 and 68 degrees in Schererville, also 68 in Winfield.
0: I'm Carl Berner with sports. The United States World Cup run is over with star striker Folarin Balogun's one-match ban reversed. The team still crashed out of the round of 16 with a 4-1 loss against Belgium from Seattle last night. America conceded a goal less than 10 minutes into the match, but Malik Tillman scored his second free kick of the tournament to tie things up in the 31st minute. The Stars and Stripes allowed a goal just 61 seconds later, though, and a misplay by goalkeeper Matt Fries spotted Belgium a 3-1 lead and effectively ended the game. The U.S. still hasn't made the quarterfinals of the World Cup since 2002. The round of 16 wraps up today with Argentina facing Egypt and Switzerland battling Colombia. The Cubs are back on the diamond tonight, the team battling Pete Alonso and the Orioles in the first of three games from Baltimore. Matthew Boyd takes the mound while Baltimore will counter with Shane Baz. The Cubs still looking up at Milwaukee in the NL Central standings. Meanwhile, the White Sox also back in action tonight with the team squaring off against Willier Abreu and the Red Sox to open a three-game series on the south side. Noah Schultz will get the start opposite Payton Tolle. The White Sox currently with a one-game lead in the American League Central. The Indiana Fever continuing their four-game road trip tomorrow. Indiana will visit the LA Sparks with the Fever looking to extend their winning streak to three games. And several Americans are advancing to the next round after the seventh day at Wimbledon. Taylor Fritz collected a straight set victory over Alexander Bublik in the fourth round of men's singles. Meanwhile, Austin Krajicek is moving on with partner Nikola Metkic, and Alexander Kovacevic pulled off the upset alongside Tisani Kokkinenis in men's doubles. Elsewhere, Christian Harrison collected a win with Zhang Shuai to advance to the semifinals in mixed doubles. In women's singles, Madison Keys and Ashlyn Kruger were both knocked out after falling in straight sets. I'm Carl Berner with sports. See you.

The playlist, Z107. Good morning. It's Brooke on Taco Tuesday. And if you really, really don't like hot weather, there may be something you can do to not avoid it, but just make yourself more comfortable. There's a line of what they're calling luxury tracksuits, and they feature built-in air conditioning. But here's the thing, they kind of make it look like you're wearing an inflatable trash bag because, you know, there's air pumping through your clothes. I don't know how much it's going to cost. I would assume they will be quite pricey. They have not gone on sale yet. I don't even know where to get these. These premiered at Paris Fashion Week. That's kind of weird. I mean, I don't think they would be too fashionable. Maybe comfortable, but not fashionable. And you might look like the Michelin man, but you'll be cool. So, yeah, soon to be available, air-conditioned tracksuits. Yeah, something to consider. I mean, it might not be bad if, you know, you're going to, like, the Porter County Fair and it's really, really hot outside and you want to stay cool. Though, you will be attracting attention to yourself because, like I said, you will look like the Michelin man. It's, yeah, going to be something that expands because of the air. I would like to see one. I don't know that I want to wear one, but I'd like to see one. Let's check the roads right now and also get an update on weather.

0: Checking the roadways, the Borman Expressway, still an active accident scene, and also, according to Indiana State Police Lowell Post, a shooting investigation between Indianapolis Boulevard and Calumet Avenue. If you are headed into northwest Indiana from Illinois, you are on the brakes, basically from Halsted all the way to the accident scene in the Munster area between Calumet and Indianapolis Boulevard. We'll continue to keep you updated with the latest on that. According to the Indiana Department of Transportation, police activity still happening there near Calumet Avenue with the left lane blocked, and it's going to take quite a while to get through this delay. We'll continue to keep you updated with the latest that we have. Also, remnants from a gaper's delay in the Black Oak area between Clark Road and Indianapolis Boulevard, and then a delay further up near the state line as you make your approach into South Holland. All other major Northwest Indiana thoroughfares in Northwest Indiana are moving at posted speeds. Klein Avenue outbound from the marina, we are showing traffic below posted speeds between Chicago Avenue and 8094. If you see a traffic trouble spot, you can tell us about it on the traffic tip hotline, 219-405-7743. Please be sure that it's safe to call before you do so. South Shore trains on a weekend holiday schedule and busing between Hammond and East Chicago stations. I'm Carl Berner, Region News Team Traffic.
1: Northwest Indiana, a little warmer today with highs in the low 80s under sunny skies. Mostly clear tonight with temperatures dropping into the low 60s. Mid 80s on Wednesday with lots of sunshine. Mostly sunny on Thursday with showers likely in the afternoon. We'll stay in the upper 70s Friday with showers and thunderstorms likely, then partly sunny on Saturday with highs back in the low 80s. That's your region forecast.
2: 752 right now and 68 degrees in both Rensselaer and Cedar Lake.
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1: President Trump is in Turkey today as NATO leaders gather for a summit. The ongoing Russia-Ukraine war is expected to be in sharp focus during this week's meeting. Trump is scheduled to hold talks with Ukrainian President Vladimir Zelensky tomorrow on the sidelines of the summit. Team USA's World Cup journey is over, with star striker Falaron Balogun's one-match ban reversed. The team still crashed out of the round of 16 with a 4-1 loss against Belgium from Seattle on Monday. Members of the L.A. County Medical Examiner's Office are being investigated regarding leaks connected to the murder case involving the singer known as David. More from Mark Mayfield.
2: NBC L.A. says over a dozen workers are being questioned. Investigators are trying to figure out if any employees released the graphic details from an autopsy report before it became public. The defendant in the murder case, David Burke, is charged with killing teenager Celeste Rivas Hernandez.
1: I'm Michael Kastner.
3: In Portage, a Hammond woman was arrested after causing a scene in a McDonald's drive-thru. It happened just before midnight on July 2nd at the McDonald's on Central Avenue just east of Willow Creek. Officers were called because a woman was in the drive-thru banging on the window and yelling. When they arrived, they found the woman in her car with two juveniles. The woman said she was upset because McDonald's canceled her order. During the interaction, officers determined the woman was under the influence of alcohol. While investigating, they also learned the two minors had been drinking. 30-year-old Emily Gershke was arrested and faces multiple charges, including driving under the influence and contributing to the delinquency of a minor. The two minors were charged for consuming an alcoholic beverage and released to their parents. In St. John, officials say construction begins next week on the Joliet Street multi-use path project. Road closure signs will start going up this week in preparation. The town says the project will enhance safety for pedestrians and motorists, improve drainage, construct a longer-lasting roadway, and reduce future maintenance needs. Joliet Street will be closed to through traffic through November. We've shared more information on the Region News Team Facebook page. 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
5: Checking the roadways. Cleanup from an earlier accident eastbound 8094 between Calumet Avenue and Indianapolis Boulevard. According to Indiana State Police and NDOT, the situation with police activity near Calumet Avenue, that has all been picked up and traffic is moving once again. It's still going to take a little bit of while to decongest. So if you are headed into Indiana from Illinois, hitting the brakes just past Halstead, and then it gets a bit heavier at the Calumet Expressway all the way into Indiana toward the accident scene. On the westbound side of 8094, we've got Gaper's delay basically on your approach to Klein Avenue past the accident scene before things open back up for you. If you're inbound on the Bishop Ford Freeway, moderate volume from the Stony Island split into the south side of Chicago. No major issues on the Indiana Toll Road, both directions moving at posted speeds between the Portage Toll and the state line. Southbound Klein Avenue from the Marina.

0: Low posted speeds between Chicago Avenue and 15th. Everything looking pretty good on I-65 both directions at posted speeds between 8094 and Rensselaer. If you see a traffic trouble spot, you can let us know on the traffic tip hotline, 219-405-7743. Please be sure that it's safe to call before you do so. South Shore trains on a weekend holiday schedule with busing between Hammond and East Chicago. I'm Carl Berner, Region News Team Traffic.
1: West Indiana, sunny skies today with highs in the low 80s. We'll be mostly clear again tonight with lows in the low 60s. Sunny again Wednesday with highs in the mid 80s. We'll be in the mid 80s again on Thursday with mostly sunny skies to start the day. Showers are likely in the afternoon. Friday, showers and thunderstorms likely with highs in the upper 70s. We'll dry out for Saturday, partly sunny with highs in the low 80s. That's your region forecast.
2: Hey, it's Taco Tuesday and 73 degrees in Highland at 806. It's also 73 in Hebron and along the lakefront in East Chicago. It's also 73 degrees.

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Z107 and Lenny Kravitz on Taco Tuesday. So I know a lot of people would argue with me about this, but it was so nice last night. It wasn't too hot, wasn't super chill, wasn't a lot of wind, but I had my windows open in my bedroom with the fan going. I know when I get home today, I'm going to have to close up and put the air back on, because yesterday when I got home from work, I took the dogs out for a nice long walk, and it was pretty warm out. Not hot. I wouldn't call it hot, but it was pretty warm. And Lenny's chubby, and so he needs the exercise every day. But we only went, I mean, like I said, it was a nice long walk, but long for, you know, two little chihuahuas with little legs. We went on like a 3 or 4 block walk, and we came back, and Lenny's like, I need water. So, yeah, when I get home today, the AC will have to go back on. And I know a lot of people would be like, what, are you crazy? It's in the 80s. You have to have the air conditioner on. But I don't know. I wasn't super hot last night. It was just nice. The only drawback was hearing the fireworks. That part was not so great. Time now for the answer to this morning's brain bender. About 25% of Americans admit they do this every single day. And the hint I had for you is that it can be very refreshing. You know what it is? About 25% of Americans admit they take a nap

0: every single day. 100%. Well, I mean, I would say most days I take a nap. Yesterday, I closed my eyes, but it was for like 20 minutes. But it was long enough to get me going through the rest of the day. But that is the answer to this morning's brain bender. About 25% of Americans admit they do take a nap every single day.
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2: Checking the roadways, clean up from an earlier accident eastbound 8094 between Calumet Avenue and Indianapolis Boulevard. According to Indiana State Police and NDOT, the situation with police activity near Calumet Avenue, that has all been picked up and traffic is moving once again. It's still going to take a little bit of while to decongest. So if you are headed into Indiana from Illinois, hitting the brakes just past Halstead, and then it gets a bit heavier at the Calumet Expressway all the way into Indiana toward the accident scene. On the westbound side of 8094, we've got gapers delay basically on your approach to Klein Avenue.

0: 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I'm Carl Berner, Region News Team Traffic.
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2: For Northwest Indiana, sunny with highs in the low 80s today. Mostly clear tonight with temperatures dropping into the low 60s. Mid-80s on Wednesday with lots of sunshine. Mostly sunny Thursday with highs in the mid-80s. Showers are likely in the afternoon. Friday, more showers and thunderstorms with highs in the upper 70s. Will dry out for Saturday, partly sunny with highs in the low 80s. That's your region forecast.
1: It is just about 8:22 right now, and 73 degrees in Lowell, and in Chesterton it's 68.
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828, and are you in the mood for some really awesome food, but you don't want to spend a lot of money? Well, you know what? Tavern on the Lake, they've got some fantastic food. I've been there a couple of times. I'll definitely go back, and it is one of our 50-50 Friday deals this week. So you would spend $25, and you would get $50 worth of food. Yeah, if you want to grab one of these gift certificates, Friday morning at 9 is when they become available at Z1071

0: 7, and Taylor and Travis got married last, what, Friday? Well, people are still trying to, I don't want to say take advantage, but, you know, use it to their benefit. Like, even Panera Bread. You're like, what? Panera? Well, you know, Taylor loves making sourdough bread. Well, Panera, obviously, they have bread, Panera Bread. So what they're doing, it's called the Loaf Story promotion. Yes, the Loaf Story. So on the 19th of this month, you can get free sourdough bread, loaves of sourdough bread at Panera. Now, it is first come, first serve. So if they're out, well, then obviously you can't get the free loaf of sourdough. But if you want to participate in the Loaf Story, make sure that you're at Panera on the 19th. We have headlines right now with the Region News team. We'll also check traffic and weather.
1: 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We've shared more information on the Region News Team Facebook page. In Valparaiso, the Art Walk at Cumberland Crossing is hosting 20 new works by 14 artists. The new exhibit will be on display through May 2027. It features larger-than-life poppies, soaring musical forms, imaginative wildlife, and bold contemporary designs. New this year, visitors can use a free app to hear from participating artists about the

0: inspiration and process behind their featured works. The City of Valparaiso is also hosting a Community Choice Award through the platform. 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Indiana Dunes Tourism has launched a new Indiana Dunes Tourism app available on the App Store and Google Play. It's billed as a free all-in-one user's guide to exploring the Indiana Dunes and its surrounding communities. Officials say the app features interactive maps showing beaches, trails, parks, and communities. Dining, shopping, and local business listings, event calendars with festivals, concerts, and activities, coupons and discounts, and even insider tips to help users explore like locals. We've shared more information on our Facebook page. 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
1: Checking the roadways. Cleanup completed from an earlier accident on the eastbound side of the Borman Expressway, and we're seeing congestion eased. Moderate to heavy volume from Lansing over the state line into Munster, and then some more moderate volume on your approach to Indianapolis Boulevard to Kennedy as traffic eases from that earlier police situation on eastbound 8094. On the westbound side of 8094, some pockets of moderate volume between Klein Avenue and the state line, and a bit further on your approach to the Calumet Expressway. If you're inbound on the Bishop Ford Freeway, we've got some moderate volume from the Stony Island split up to Cottage Grove Avenue. Then it gets a bit heavier as you make the turn up toward 95th with a crash reported in that spot. We'll get you some more information on that as it becomes available. Both directions of the Indiana Toll Road moving at posted speeds between Portage and the state line. No major issues on I-65. Everything looking good both directions between 8094 and Rensselaer. If you see a traffic trouble spot, you can let us know about it on the traffic tip hotline at 219-405-7743. And please be sure that it's safe to call before you do so. South Shore trains on a weekend holiday schedule with busing between Hammond and East Chicago stations. I'm Carl Berner, Region News Team Traffic.
0: For Northwest Indiana, lots of sunshine today with highs in the low 80s. Temperatures will fall into the low 60s tonight under mostly clear skies. Sunny again on Wednesday with highs in the mid 80s. Mid 80s on Thursday with mostly sunny skies to start the day, then showers move in the afternoon. A little cooler on Friday with highs in the upper 70s. Showers and thunderstorms are likely. We dry out Saturday, partly sunny with highs in the low 80s. That's your region forecast.
2: It is just about 8:37 and 65 degrees in Maryville, and in Coutts, it's 73.

Flow or no? You're like, what? Yeah, flow or no. This is something we're going to play next Monday because if you win, you could win tickets to see Florida. See why now we call it flow or no? Yeah, Florida is playing the Porter County Fair on Monday, July 27th, and you could be there if you win flow or no. Next Monday morning right here on Z107. Right now, though, we do have music news. And in case you were wondering, the woman who caught Taylor Swift's wedding bouquet has revealed herself as Ashley Smith, the sister of Trey Smith, a teammate of Travis Kelce on the Kansas City Chiefs. Ashley shared photos on Instagram showing herself holding the bouquet after the traditional toss, writing that she hoped it would bring her, quote, a lifetime of love, luck, and laughter. The floral arrangement appeared to feature sweet peas and Queen Anne's lace. And a digital invitation believed to be from Taylor Swift and Travis Kelce's wedding briefly surfaced online after one of Kelce's childhood friends reportedly shared and then quickly deleted a screenshot from Instagram. The invitation featured a watercolor sunset, the couple's intertwined TNT logo, and the words "You're invited," along with details describing the event as a black tie celebration in Manhattan. It also included a personalized watermark with the recipient's name to discourage sharing. Fans quickly noticed the artwork resembled watercolor paintings Swift has released in the past, leading to speculation that she may have painted the invitation herself. There is no confirmation that she created the artwork. And Harry Styles has earned a Guinness World Record title after completing a record 12-show residency in Wembley Stadium. The achievement makes Styles the artist with the longest single-run residency at Wembley Stadium, surpassing previous marks set by Taylor Swift, who played 8 shows, and Coldplay, who performed 10. And some sad news. Lauren Bennett

0: known for her vocals on LMFAO's chart-topping hit Party Rock Anthem, has died at the age of 37. Her death was announced by her former girl group GRL, which remembered Bennett as a beloved friend whose beautiful spirit touched so many lives. No cause of death has been released. That is Z107 Music News.
1: Checking the roadways eastbound 8094. We've got cleanup happening from an earlier accident between Calumet and Indianapolis. It was also a police investigation, but things have eased up on the eastbound side of the Borman Expressway. Just some residual volume between Calumet and Indianapolis. On the westbound side, though, we are seeing volume issues on your approach to Indianapolis Boulevard. Moderate to heavy from that spot to the Calumet Expressway over the border on the Illinois side. Inbound Bishop Ford Freeway, some pretty significant volume from Cottage Grove Avenue up to 95th with an accident reported inbound. Outbound side, you're looking okay at this time through the construction zone. Both directions of the Indiana Toll Road moving at posted speeds between the state line and the Portage Toll, and I-65 as well looking good between 8094 and Rensselaer. If you see a traffic trouble spot, let us know on the traffic tip hotline 219-405-7743, and please be sure that it's safe to call before you do so. A weekend holiday schedule is still in effect on the South Shore line until further notice with busing between Hammond and East Chicago stations. I'm Carl Berner, Region News Team Traffic.
2: For Northwest Indiana, a little warmer today with highs in the low 80s under sunny skies. Mostly clear tonight with temperatures dropping into the low 60s. Mid 80s on Wednesday with lots of sunshine. Mostly sunny on Thursday with showers likely in the afternoon. We'll stay in the upper 70s Friday with showers and thunderstorms likely, then partly sunny on Saturday with highs back in the low 80s. That's your region forecast.
0: It is 74 degrees in Hobart at 851 and 73 in Griffith.
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3: President Trump says Chinese President Xi Jinping will be in the U.S. around September 24th. Monday's announcement indicates there will be more high-level meetings between the leaders of the world's two largest economies. Trump made the announcement from the White House Rose Garden. The president is in Turkey this morning as NATO leaders hold a summit. The summit kicks off today in Ankara, where European leaders are bracing for a future in which the U.S. plays a smaller role in security and defense. The conflict in Iran is also expected to be discussed. Congresswoman Ana Paulina Luna is calling for an investigation into the Patriot Front white nationalist group. More from Mark Mayfield.
4: The Florida Republican shared a post on X appealing to the House Oversight Committee to do some digging into the group after its Independence Day rally and march across Washington, D.C. The group, which is known for its flash demonstrations, led a 400-person march through the nation's capital on Saturday.
3: I'm Michael Kastner.
5: In Lake County, NDOT says the intersection of U.S. 231 and Klein Avenue will close to traffic in all directions tomorrow for roundabout construction. This will be a full closure and motorists should seek alternate routes. Construction will be ongoing through late September. COP Cycling for Survivors says its 25th annual bicycle tour enters the region July 10th. The 13-day, nearly 1,000-mile ride honors Indiana law enforcement officers who have died in the line of duty and continues the organization's mission of supporting their survivors. The support truck displays portraits of recently fallen officers and anniversary dates of others. Cyclists travel from Mishawaka to Merrillville July 10th. On July 11th, they'll ride from Merrillville to Kentland, and on July 12th, Kentland to Terre Haute. The ride ends July 18th, Bloomington to Crown Hill Cemetery, Indianapolis. Cyclists interested in participating in all or part of the ride are invited to contact the organization. In Chesterton, the town says its Sustainability Commission will host another beach cleanup at Indiana Dunes State Park. They'll provide 5-gallon buckets for volunteer groups to collect litter along the beach and in the parking lots 8 to 10 a.m. this Sunday, July 12th. Those wanting to participate are asked to register online. If you've visited a state park and taken an amazing photo, you might want to enter it into America's State Parks 2026 Photo Contest. The grand prize is $10,000. This is the 10th year for the contest. The deadline is July 15th. We've shared more information on the Region News Team Facebook page. 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
7: Checking the roadways westbound 8094. Starting to hit the brakes just past Indianapolis Boulevard. A moderate volume from that spot to your approach to Halstead, where things get a bit heavier on your approach to the Calumet Expressway. We'll keep an eye on that spot for you. Inbound Bishop Ford Freeway, moderate volume, Cottage Grove Avenue into the south side of Chicago. No major issues on the Indiana Toll Road. Both directions looking to be at posted speeds between the Portage Toll and the state line. I-65 as well looking good between 80-94

0: and Rensselaer. If you see a traffic trouble spot, tell us about it on the Traffic Tip Hotline, 219-405-7743. Please be sure that it's safe to call before you do so. South Shore Trains operating on a weekend holiday schedule with busing between Hammond and East Chicago. I'm Carl Berner, Region News Team Traffic.
1: West Indiana, sunny skies today with highs in the low 80s. We'll be mostly clear again tonight with lows in the low 60s. Sunny again Wednesday with highs in the mid 80s. We'll be in the mid 80s again on Thursday with mostly sunny skies to start the day. Showers are likely in the afternoon. Friday, showers and thunderstorms likely with highs in the upper 70s. We'll dry out for Saturday, partly sunny with highs in the low 80s. That's your region forecast.
2: It's 905 and 65 degrees in Valparaiso, 66 in South Haven, and along the lake front in Miller Beach, it's 76 degrees.

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0: Hey, you know, if you're looking to score yourself some deals, we have some with our 50-50 Friday deals. One of my favorites is Edible. 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They're fresh bouquets made of fruit. They're so good, and some of the fruit is dipped in chocolate. I remember my son, when he was younger, he used to love Edible, and so a lot of times for his birthday, instead of a cake, I would get him an Edible arrangement, and he was thrilled, and he would always eat the whole thing by himself. He'd destroy it. 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
2: In Whiting, a 31-year-old man died while in police custody, and now the Whiting Police Department is asking the Lake County Sheriff's Office to help with the investigation. Officials say this is standard protocol for in-custody fatalities and helps ensure transparency. The Sheriff's Office will conduct a thorough and impartial review of the circumstances. The Whiting Police Chief says they are working with the Sheriff's Office and the County Coroner to establish an exact timeline and determine the precise cause of death. Two men have been charged in a 2018 homicide in Gary. Police say Jack Daniel was shot and killed in the 5100 block of Georgia Street in March 2018. He was found dead in a vehicle with multiple gunshot wounds. Willie Wallace Jr. and Rashad Jerome McCoy were arrested on multiple charges, including murder and attempted robbery. Wallace is being held at the Winnebago County Jail in Wisconsin, pending extradition to Indiana, while McCoy is currently in prison on unrelated charges. In Merrillville, the town has closed Grand Boulevard at East

0: 97th Avenue for a roadside ditching project. Officials say work will take about 2 months to complete. Drivers will need to seek alternate routes. For the Region News Team, I'm Jamie Foster. Your forecast is coming up next. For Northwest Indiana, sunny with highs in the low 80s today, mostly clear tonight with temperatures dropping into the low 60s. Mid-80s on Wednesday with lots of sunshine, mostly sunny Thursday with highs in the mid-80s. Showers are likely in the afternoon. Friday, more showers and thunderstorms with highs in the upper 70s. Will dry out for Saturday, partly sunny with highs in the low 80s. That's your region forecast.
1: It's 76 degrees in Portage at 933 and 67 in Munster.

0: Katie, looks like we're out of the World Cup.
1: Boo. I so upset because we were the last host country left.
0: I know. But, you know, I did think about this. I wanted the U.S. to win, obviously.
1: Yeah.
0: But soccer, football, is not necessarily an American sport. It's associated with Europeans.
1: Right.
0: How mad would everyone have been, every European, that the United States won the World Cup?
1: You think so?
0: I think
1: they'd be like, are you kidding me? U.S. knocked us out.
0: I think so. I could be wrong, but it did cross my mind. Yeah, we're out.
1: I hate to say it. Like, I've never really been like this.
0: Mm-hmm.
1: And I am not a professional level athlete for sure.
0: Okay.
1: But there are some people that when they watch sports, they become basically a coach.
0: 100%.
1: That's me with the World Cup. I'm like, what's happening to me? Because I used to go to all these goalkeeper training sessions.
0: Okay.
1: From like the age of 7 to 22.
0: So you know the sport.
1: For 15 years.

0: years, I went to these personal training classes to do the mechanics of being a goalkeeper. Mm-hmm. And so I'll watch this goalie, like last night with Team USA, the third goal that went in from Belgium, the goalie kind of misjudged. And I was like, what are you doing?
1: Were you screaming at the TV?
0: Yeah, I was like, I'm sorry, this goalie's catching a stray from me. Obviously, he could take me to town, right? I would be.
1: But that's not the point.
0: But I'm like, yeah. What are you doing? That is just skill. That is just tact. Right. So, yeah, if you're feeling the pain of the World Cup loss like the rest of us, Taco Bell has our back. Did you see this?
1: No, what?
0: They're offering free emotional support tacos.
1: Emotional support tacos.
0: Yes.
1: It is Taco Tuesday.
0: It's called the Locust, which is kind of a nod to their type of taco shell.
1: Okay.
0: And it is Taco Tuesday, you're right, so I guess it's a good day to experience a loss.
1: If you have to, yes.
0: If you have to.
1: Yeah.
0: Locust stands for Loss or Celebration Outcome Support.
1: That is funny.
0: So,
1: I want to know who came up with that at Taco Bell.
0: I don't know, but they need a raise. Yeah, it runs actually through July 13th.
1: Okay, so you can go to Taco Bell today and you can get a free emotional support taco.
0: Yes, but you need the app just so they can keep track. I hate that they do that.
1: Why?
0: It is free, though. The app is free.
1: But every place that offers free stuff, it has to be through the app. And personally, I'm tired of all the apps on my phone.
0: I am, too. I delete them one by one. The only one I keep on a regular basis is Dunkin'. Oh, Dunkin', see?
1: Okay, I thought you were going to say Starbucks.
0: I love Starbucks, too, and I'll re-download Starbucks, and it saves all your data.
1: Right.
0: But I can't have all these apps on my phone. I take way too many pictures.
1: Same here. And the pictures I take, and I'm sure you're the same way, if I see something, like I see a funny story, or I don't remember, I have something on my phone now, I do a screenshot.
0: Yes.
1: Oh, I'll talk about that.
0: Yeah.
1: You know, I'm going to save that and talk about that on the radio. So I have all these screenshots. I need to go through my phone, but I don't do it. But the apps, yes, the apps are super annoying. And there have been times where I've gotten an app just because I could get free things through the app, and then I do delete the app.
0: Yeah. And does it make us keep the app, brands?
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2: President Trump is in Turkey as NATO leaders gather there for a summit while the Trump administration continues to scrutinize the Atlantic Alliance. Speaking alongside Turkish President Erdogan, Trump said he's been disappointed with NATO and expressed frustration with the alliance over not assisting the U.S. in the war with Iran.
3: I was very disappointed with NATO. And frankly, if it weren't held in Turkey, where my friend happens to be a very strong leader, a very strong person, it's possible that I wouldn't have attended.
2: The president also said that he's considering selling Turkey F-35 jets. Team USA had a good run, but their World Cup journey is now over. Even with star striker Flo Balogun's one-match ban reversed, the team still crashed out of the round of 16 with a 4-1 loss against Belgium from Seattle on Monday. I'm Michael Kastner.
4: The South Shore Line alerts passengers they will continue operating Lakeshore Corridor and Monon Corridor service on a weekend holiday train schedule until further notice. They say crews continue working at the site of a June 24th freight train derailment. Busing substitution is still in effect between Hammond Gateway and East Chicago stations, and riders should expect delays. Passengers should also know that Metra has stopped honoring South Shore Line passenger tickets. In East Chicago, officials say the city's waste water is still being discharged into the Grand Calumet River after a pipe broke on June 26th. They say it's being released at an estimated 8 to 10 million gallons per day from their outflow location, number 003. The wastewater at the Roxana pump station, number 005, is also being diverted.

0: by hose to the Grand Calumet River. The city is testing the river water daily, but they say residents should avoid contact with the water within 1,000 yards of the discharge location. They say the contaminated water could make you ill. In La Porte, Safe Kids Northwest Indiana is hosting its third annual Safe Kids Day in La Porte County this Friday, July 10th. It's from 11 a.m. to 2 p.m. at the La Porte County Family Resource Center on State Road 2. 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
0: For Northwest Indiana, lots of sunshine today with highs in the low 80s. Temperatures will fall into the low 60s tonight under mostly clear skies. Sunny again on Wednesday with highs in the mid 80s. Mid 80s on Thursday with mostly sunny skies to start the day, then showers move in the afternoon. A little cooler on Friday with highs in the upper 70s. Showers and thunderstorms are likely. We dry out Saturday, partly sunny with highs in the low 80s. That's your region forecast.

0: Hugo, there's something I want you to have.
1: Oh, it's beautiful. But wait a minute, isn't this?
0: Yeah, yes it is.
1: But I thought the old lady dropped it into the ocean in the end.
0: Well, baby, I went down and got it for you.
1: Aw, oh, you shouldn't have.

the whole iCarly episode the other day with Ginger Fox. And she takes the stage and she's supposed to be this major pop star. It only occurred to me just the other night that Ginger Fox was meant to be almost a reincarnation of Britney Spears. Took me this many years to figure that out. So hopefully you're starting the day off on a better note. Here's Jonas Brothers on Z1071.

sunny for most of the day, and you can expect to see that again tomorrow. Enjoy it while you can, because rain later this week. So we're going to keep walking on sunshine until we can't any longer. It's Katie for your Tuesday on Z1071. And remember, if Tuesday is a big hurdle for you, just remember you're not alone.

0: Question of the day, we're going to talk about in an hour on our Facebook page and also right here on Z107.1. We're going to tell you what is trending online with the viral spiral at 1:30 this afternoon. And it happens to just under half of married couples. But is it really worth celebrating? Some people think so.
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First, we had Nicole Kidman and Keith Urban announce they were splitting up earlier this year. Then, a few weeks ago, we found out about Jelly Roll, and we found out about his wife, Bunny XO, would be separating. And most recently, this country star, John Party, said that he's going to split from his wife, Summer, after 5 years married. I know that divorce happens from time to time, but is it worth throwing a divorce party for? We're going to see what you think about this in 7 minutes on Z1071.

0: Some words just have a negative connotation to them, and one that has had that for years is the Big D. And I don't mean Dallas. It's Katie on Indiana 105. And just saying the word divorce, most people would say it carries a strong negative connotation with it. And I can attest to that. When my parents got divorced, I was just 8 years old. Pretty sure I was the first kid with divorced parents among my classmates. And I remember the gossip train that began. 7 and 8 year old classmates came up to me and apologized. And I'm like, trust me, they get along better as friends anyway. And while it may have been the best move for the sake of the home atmosphere, I don't know if it warrants a party. My friend Crystal announced on Facebook a few weeks ago that she and her husband were wrapping up the divorce paperwork and court agreements. And over the weekend, it became official. She posted this photo of a custom cake that she had made. It said, "Happily divorced." Along with that photo, Crystal said her reasoning for the cake. She says she can celebrate the divorce however she wants to. But she's not the only one doing this. A lot of divorcees have been participating in this trend to commemorate a fresh start and a new beginning to finding themselves again, which proves that the Big D doesn't always have to stand for disaster. Sometimes it just stands for dessert and apparently really good cake.
1: President Trump thinks the flagrant foul against Indiana Fever guard Caitlin Clark last month was a pretty bad event. Mark Mayfield has more.
2: Speaking Monday about his intervention in the World Cup to get a U.S. player's red card suspension reversed, Trump brought up the June 24th incident where Phoenix Mercury forward Alyssa Thomas received the foul and a one-game suspension after she made contact with Clark's throat. Trump said he thought Clark was treated rather rough.

0: As for Clark, she says she's ready to stop talking about it because it's distracting from the amazing talent in the league. I'm Mark Mayfield.
1: A study by the Albert Einstein College of Medicine found people in their 80s who maintain an exceptionally quick walking pace are far more likely to stay mentally sharp than their slower-moving peers. Researchers say when you walk, your heart's beating faster and pumping blood not only into your muscles but into your brain. The faster you go, the more blood that gets to the brain. Similar benefits were found in people who swim or cycle quickly, too. Some streets are closed and several buildings evacuated as New York City agencies respond to an unstable building in Midtown Manhattan. Both the fire and police departments of New York received calls about bricks falling from a high-rise building under construction on 42nd Street between 2nd and 3rd Avenues just before 8 this morning. Construction workers reported seeing cracks in two structural support beams on the 21st floor of the building, with reports of several floors sagging. The nearly 40-story building is the old headquarters for Pfizer and is under construction with plans to convert it into a 1,500-unit rental complex. The Department of Buildings says it has an active permit for construction. For the Region News Team, I'm Jamie Foster. Your forecast is coming up next. For Northwest Indiana, a little warmer today with highs in the low 80s under sunny skies. Mostly clear tonight with temperatures dropping into the low 60s. Mid 80s on Wednesday with lots of sunshine. Mostly sunny on Thursday with showers likely in the afternoon. We'll stay in the upper 70s Friday with showers and thunderstorms likely, then partly sunny on Saturday with highs back in the low 80s. That's your region forecast.

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0: You could have the best job in the world, but every worker has those days when you ask yourself the question, do I have to actually put up with this? Well, if it's in regards to faulty air conditioning, you could lead a silent protest like this group of Gen Z employees. Hey, it's Katie on Indiana 105. Some people may think that this is over the top or risky because, after all, you need to have some kind of regular income if you want to pay your monthly bills. But that didn't stop this group of Gen Z workers from staging a walkout after the air conditioning stopped working while they were on the job. Eventually, with it being a hot day, the workplace conditions became unbearable, and these younger employees refused to work any longer in the discomfort. So the entire Gen Z group walked across the stage to a nearby cafe and informed HR that they would return as soon as the AC was fixed. And here's what's crazy. HR actually sided with the employees and backed them up on it. So was it a bold move or just common sense? Either way, they got the AC fixed, so I would call that a win.
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1: President Trump is now in Turkey for this week's NATO summit, which kicks off today. Garrett Hake reports the Russia-Ukraine war is expected to be a major focus.
2: Also looming over the summit, the fragile ceasefire with Iran. With thousands of Iranians in the streets of Tehran Monday in a funeral procession for the slain Ayatollah. And overnight, Iran firing missiles at commercial ships in the Strait of Hormuz, according to a U.S. official.
1: Speaking alongside the Turkish president today, Trump said he's been disappointed with NATO and expressed frustration with the alliance over not assisting the U.S. in the war with Iran. The week-long evidentiary hearing in the Charlie Kirk murder case continues today. Prosecutors on Monday started presenting evidence against Tyler Robinson, with the judge set to decide whether there's enough against him to proceed to trial. And at least $576 million will be up for grabs in tonight's Mega Millions drawing. I'm Michael Kastner.
3: The Indiana Department of Environmental Management is forecasting an air quality action day for all of Northwest Indiana tomorrow. Officials say warm temperatures, mostly sunny skies, and light winds will lead to elevated ozone levels that may cause problems for sensitive groups. If you're affected, they say you'll want to limit physical exertion outside. If your property was severely damaged by recent storms, you could have its value reassessed. The Lake County Assessor's Office says a reassessment will reflect what was lost. You just have to file within 12 months of the disaster. We've shared more information on the Region News Team Facebook page. Shirley Hines Land Trust is hosting a unique event this weekend. Humane Indiana Wildlife will start the evening by introducing some of their ambassador animals. Then attendees will get to see a rehabilitated wild animal be released back into the wild. After the presentation, the Wild Robot movie will be shown under the stars. The free all-ages event is Saturday, July 11th at 7:30 p.m. We've shared registration information on our Facebook page. 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
3: West Indiana, sunny skies today with highs in the low 80s. We'll be mostly clear again tonight with lows in the low 60s. Sunny again Wednesday with highs in the mid 80s. We'll be in the mid 80s again on Thursday with mostly sunny skies to start the day. Showers are likely in the afternoon. Friday, showers and thunderstorms likely with highs in the upper 70s. We'll dry out for Saturday, partly sunny with highs in the low 80s. That's your region forecast.

0: Well, these Gen Z employees were all in on walking out of work because the air conditioning unit in the office broke. They ended up walking across the street to a nearby cafe. They told HR we'll return when the AC is fixed. And HR took their side, but Kevin, you said you got two words of a reaction for them.
1: I say boo-hoo to them.
0: Well, you know what? Yeah, and I get it, because not everyone had the privilege of having air conditioning growing up. I was one of those people. My dad refused to turn on the air conditioning until it was absolutely a need. So it'd have to be well over 100 degrees if we wanted to have air on in the house. So mid-July, right about this time of the year, we would be sweltering.
1: I grew up without it.
0: See? We've roughed it.
1: I didn't get AC in my house until I think I was late teens.
0: And then you were like, whoa, this is what I've been missing?
1: I know.
0: Well, if you don't have AC at your house and you're looking for a way to cool off, it is National Ice Cream Month, so you might as well treat yourself.

0: to the Regions playlist. It is Z1071. Good morning, I'm Katie Day. Some celebrities are living it up today to celebrate their birthday, and happy birthday wishes go out to Tom Sandoval, who is 43 today. You might remember him on Vanderpump Rules. He's been kind of out of the spotlight for the most part until he made this brief appearance on last year's season of America's Got Talent.
1: This band was the only thing that kept me going.
2: So this is kind of like what you want to be doing, obviously, yeah?
1: Yes.
0: I'm still in shock over that. Happy birthday to Tom Sandoval. Also celebrating a birthday today is Jim Gaffigan. He is the big 6-0 today. He's a famous comedian who is actually from the region. He attended La Lemire School in La Porte and then attended Purdue University, where he was a member of the Phi Gamma Delta fraternity. Now Jim Gaffigan is a father of five with his wife Jeannie, and you may remember this part of his stand-up routine.
3: I've never eaten a Hot Pocket and then afterwards been, I'm glad I ate that. I'm always like, I'm gonna die.
0: Happy 60th birthday to Jim Gaffigan. Also a happy birthday to Ringo Starr, who turns 86 today. He is a drummer, musician, actor, and singer who was a band member of the Beatles. And fun fact, Ringo Starr actually sang lead vocals for their hit song, Yellow Submarine.
4: We all live in a yellow submarine.
0: Happy 86th birthday to Ringo Starr. Now, if you or somebody you know celebrating a birthday, you can always celebrate with us on the Regions playlist, Z107. Just let us know your birthday's coming up on Facebook at Z107.1. And when it's your birthday, we shout you out just like we do every day a few minutes after noon. Be part of our birthday shout-out by finding us on Facebook, Z107.1.
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Mariah Carey on the Regions playlist, where we play the best and the very best of all the rest. I'm Katie, and our question of the day, we're posting on Facebook here in a few minutes. Today's question is, if you could only use local restaurants to cater your wedding, where are we eating at? We're going to hear from you throughout the day on our Facebook page at Z1071.

0: Well, it's been days since Taylor Swift and Travis Kelce tied the knot, but that doesn't mean there is a shortage of gossip in terms of the tabloids. It's Katie on Z107.1, and our question of the day is actually in honor of one of these reports. Today's question is, if you could only use local restaurants to cater your wedding, where are we eating at? Now, the reason I ask is because the rumor is, and there's been multiple reports to back this up, that Taylor Swift ended up using a lot of these New York City eateries that she has come to love that are locally owned to cater her wedding. And so I want to hear from you. What big restaurants in the region would you want to cater your big day or a big event that you're hosting? For me, I think I'm going to go with La Peep because I love brunch foods. And you can't go wrong with a good breakfast or lunch from La Peep. They also have great mimosas. But then again, the Golden Buffet in Valparaiso that just opened up not too long ago has a bit of everything. I took my dad recently, and while we were there, he was surprised that not only they had an array of food, but they also had a wide variety of dessert. So if you could have any local restaurant cater your wedding day, where are we eating at? Let us know on Facebook at Z107.
1: Health officials are looking for the source behind a parasitic illness causing severe symptoms such as explosive diarrhea. According to the CDC, cyclosporiasis is a type of food poisoning caused by a parasite, and symptoms usually occur within 2 to 14 days after ingestion. The CDC first learned of large clusters of cyclosporiasis in early May and had recorded only 145 cases across 17 states as of its latest public update July 1st. However, there appears to be a surge as it has spread to at least 18 states, with Illinois, Michigan, New York, and Texas reporting the most cases. Outbreaks of cyclosporiasis are typically traced back to prepackaged food and fresh produce, but so far the CDC or FDA have not identified the source of the outbreak. Garth Brooks is returning to his roots and hitting the road this summer. The country icon announced his Blame It All on My Roots, the arena tour, will kick off August 21st and 22nd in Indianapolis, with more dates to be revealed later. Tickets go on sale July 17th, with every seat priced at $154. Brooks is coming off of headlining festival performances in Milwaukee and London last month. If Dolly Parton's not busy enough, she's preparing to put her life on Broadway. Daria Albinger has details.
2: Dolly Parton is making a musical about her life.
3: Working 9 to 5, what a way.
2: Dolly, a true original musical, will open December 7th on Broadway with an opening night celebration on January 19th. That also happens to be Parton's 81st birthday. The show will feature the singer's most beloved hits and some new songs that Parton is writing just for the musical. In New York, I'm Daria Albinger.
1: Your forecast is next. I'm Jamie Foster with the Region News Team. For Northwest Indiana, sunny with highs in the low 80s today, mostly clear tonight with temperatures dropping into the low 60s. Mid-80s on Wednesday with lots of sunshine, mostly sunny Thursday with highs in the mid-80s. Showers are likely in the afternoon. Friday, more showers and thunderstorms with highs in the upper 70s. Will dry out for Saturday, partly sunny with highs in the low 80s. That's your region forecast.

0: nothing causes anxiety faster than a text that simply says K. If you're an overthinker like me, you're probably racking your brain trying to figure out why this person is mad at you. But there seems to be one emoji that has the same effect, causing division among texters around the world. And we'll see if you're one of this emoji's frequent users next.
1: 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It brings the heat.
2: Temperatures are going to surge, and as a result, it's going to get hot around here.
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0: Emojis may be able to generally lighten up the tone of a text message or an email, unless you're using the thumbs up emoji. It's Katie on Z107, and the thumbs up emoji may be the most controversial emoji to use, with texters of all ages saying that it's become increasingly divisive. Gen Z and millennials say that a thumbs up can feel a bit blunt and dismissive, or even passive aggressive. And you've heard the saying, perception is everything, right? So it's your word against theirs. At this point, I feel like using any string of words in an email can be perceived as offensive. That's why I might just start replying with a voice memo, the same way that my best friend and I text back and forth throughout the day. Then, there are no emojis to decode, no tone to misinterpret, just the inflection in my voice, and hopefully fewer misunderstandings.
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2: A week-long hearing in the Charlie Kirk murder case in Utah is back underway. Yesterday, prosecutors started presenting evidence against Tyler Robinson, with the judge set to decide whether there is enough against him to proceed to trial. The hearing marks the first time the conservative activist's widow Erica Kirk and his parents have been in the same room with Robinson, who is accused of fatally shooting Kirk at Utah Valley University last September. President Trump is in Turkey for a NATO summit. Speaking alongside Turkish President Erdogan, Trump said he's been disappointed with NATO and expressed frustration with the alliance over not assisting the U.S. in the war with Iran. The summit kicked off today with the ongoing Russia-Ukraine war expected to be in sharp focus. Trump is scheduled to meet tomorrow with Ukrainian President Vladimir Zelensky on the sidelines of the summit, and he said he already spoke with Russian President Vladimir Putin. The president also said the U.S. has a great relationship with Turkey, and he's considering selling F-35 jets to them. I'm Chris Caraggio.
3: HealthLink will again be hosting several community health fairs across northern Indiana starting this month to help families prepare for the back-to-school season. All events are open to the public and offer health screenings, well-child checkups, and sports physicals, along with free food, raffles, giveaways, and community resources. Events are planned in Lake, Porter, LaPorte, Newton, Stark, and St. Joseph counties, and no appointments are needed, but they are encouraged. We've shared more information on the Region News Team Facebook page. In Valparaiso, the Art Walk at Cumberland Crossing is hosting 20 new works by 14 artists. The new exhibit will be on display through May 2027. It features larger-than-life poppies, soaring musical forms, imaginative wildlife, and bold contemporary designs. New this year, visitors can use a free app to hear from participating artists about the inspiration and process behind their featured works. The City of Valparaiso is also hosting a Community Choice Award through the platform. Residents are encouraged to explore the exhibit and vote for their favorite sculpture by October 1st. Indiana Dunes Tourism has launched a new Indiana Dunes Tourism app available on the App Store.

0: 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It's billed as a free all-in-one user's guide to exploring the Indiana Dunes and its surrounding communities. Officials say the app features interactive maps showing beaches, trails, parks, and communities, dining, shopping, and local business listings, event calendars with festivals, concerts, and activities, coupons and discounts, and even insider tips to help users explore like locals. We've shared more information on our Facebook page. 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
2: This is Region News Team Meteorologist Matt Wentz with a look at your forecast for Northwest Indiana. The rest of the afternoon and evening looks great. Fantastic day as high pressure is in control of our forecast. Lots of sunshine. Temperatures comfortable as well. We're in the low 80s the rest of the day. Very light breeze. Tonight, high pressure is right over us. We'll have temperatures that drop back down into the low 60s, so you can give the AC a little bit of a rest under mainly clear skies. And then another nice day tomorrow, albeit a little bit warmer. Temperatures will rise into the mid-80s with sunshine and some late-day high clouds. By Thursday, our next storm system approaches. This one will have some showers and thunderstorms with it. Probably afternoon towards evening is what we're looking at. And some of those storms could be on the stronger side. We'll have to keep an eye on this one. Temperatures on Thursday into the mid-80s will have higher humidity as well. Storms will be around Thursday night. Friday will have some leftover rain as that system departs. Otherwise, temperatures will start to cool off. We're back down near 80 on Friday. And this all sets us up for a great-looking weekend. Dry on Saturday and Sunday for a change. We'll have sunshine and lower humidity. You'll still feel it, but not as bad as it could be this time of year. We'll be in the 80s this upcoming weekend. I'm meteorologist Matt Wentz for Region News.

Well, this song is on track to being the song of the summer because it keeps topping the charts. For the 12th week in a row at the top of the Hot 100, here's Choosing Texas, Ella Langley on Z107. Just when

0: I Blind on Z107.1, the region's playlist. I'm Katie, and we're about a quarter after 12 right now, so you know what time it is. Happy birthday to several people in the region today. Happy birthday to Franciel's daughter, Priscilla, who is double digits today, the Big Ten. Happy birthday, Priscilla. Happy birthday to Tammy's sister, Terry Marciniak, who is celebrating in Spring Hill, Florida. Enjoy the day, Terry. Happy birthday to Marsha's son, Matthew Eric's in Portage. Enjoy your birthday. And happy birthday to Matt's friend, Paula McAllister. Now, if you or someone you know is celebrating a birthday, you can always celebrate with us by finding us on Facebook. Here's how.
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0: might be familiar with the Hallmark Channel's Countdown to Christmas Movie Marathon that they do every year in July. But Hallmark is not the sole creator of this idea of midsummer holiday magic. You're going to hear how the festive trend really took off in just 7 minutes with the Daily Fact on Z107.1.
1: In a way, need a change from this burnout scene. Another time, another town, another

0: The Hallmark Channel is in the middle of their Christmas in July movie marathon with new movies every weekend. And while we have grown accustomed to this with Hallmark, they are not the sole creators of this idea of having a Christmas in July. Hey, it's Katie Day, and this is your favorite part of the day. It is time for the Daily Fact. What is the Daily Fact, you might ask? It's a fun bit of information that you can pass along to your friends and coworkers to make conversation. And here it is, the Daily Fact. Did you know that the earliest documented Christmas in July celebration has been traced back to 1933 at an all-girls summer camp called Keystone Camp? This camp was held every summer in the Blue Ridge Mountains of North Carolina, and it became known as the birthplace of the midsummer festive tradition after one of the camp co-founders by the name of Miss Fanny decided to host a mock Christmas celebration to entertain the campers. They had carols, a Christmas tree, and even Santa Claus made a visit. The tradition was a hit among campers, but it became even more popular through the 1940 comedy film called Christmas in July. Then, retailers used it to boost sales and clear out holiday inventory mid-year, and charitable organizations used it to promote summer gift-giving campaigns in an effort to encourage more donations from their supporters. That's your Daily Fact.
1: In Merrillville, two people are charged with animal neglect after their dog was left out in the heat last week and died. Merrillville Police Department officers were called to the 5500 block of Jackson Street on Wednesday, July 1st, just before 2:30 in the afternoon, regarding a dog in distress. There they found a small black dog lying motionless under a swing set. It was over 90 degrees at the time, and the dog was tethered and unable to get out of the direct sunlight. There was a water bowl in the yard, but the dog wasn't able to reach it. Officers immediately tried to cool the dog with water and offer it something to drink, but it was unable to drink. They rushed it to a nearby animal hospital, but veterinary staff was unable to revive the dog and it passed away. After speaking with the owners during their investigation, the animal neglect charges were filed in Merrillville Town Court. The Better Business Bureau serving Northern Indiana is alerting consumers to a growing number of reports involving unexpected merchandise deliveries and recurring charges tied to online purchases. Consumers report receiving products that did not match online advertisements, shipments they say they never knowingly ordered, and ongoing charges or repeat deliveries that were difficult to stop. Many also struggled to identify the company responsible for the charges or obtain refunds. The company involved is fraudulently using an address in Gary as well as several other locations across multiple states. The BBB says if you receive unexpected merchandise, you should monitor your bank and credit card statements closely and dispute unauthorized charges promptly. We've shared more information on the Region News Team Facebook page. Your forecast is coming up next. I'm Jamie Foster.
2: Alicia, to some of the region traffic alert, we've got traffic really jamming up through the 8094 I-65 stretch due to a crash reported near Broadway. So westbound side of the Borman really slowing down between Central Avenue and Broadway. Continuing moderate volume over to Kennedy Avenue. Backups down into the ramp from northbound I-65. You're going to have trouble merging on there to the westbound Borman. Westbound side of US 30 really seeing traffic back up from Calumet Avenue today. 219-405-7743 is our hotline. Alicia Tassone, the region traffic alert.
1: Northwest Indiana, sunny skies today with highs in the low to mid 80s, mostly clear overnight tonight with temperatures falling into the low 60s. Sunny again Wednesday with highs in the mid 80s, mostly sunny Thursday with highs in the mid 80s. Showers move in the afternoon. Those will continue Thursday night and into Friday. We may even have some thunderstorms Friday afternoon. Highs on Friday in the upper 70s. Back in the mid 80s on Saturday with partly sunny skies. That's your region forecast.

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0: not have been keeping track, but you will likely do this 13 times today.
1: It's a stat attack. I can't believe it.
0: Hey, it's Katie Day, and around this time of the day, we take your guesses from our Facebook page. The average person does this 13 times per day. Now, Sharon in Michigan City said she walks into the kitchen. That is a great guess. I'm known to aimlessly wander into the kitchen looking for a snack. The average person does this 13 times per day. What do you think, Jake?
2: My guess will probably be take a trip to the bathroom.
0: Whoa, 13 times a day? Whoa, you're a frequent user of the latrines. They might need to get the digestive system looked at. The answer is actually laughs.
2: Oh.
0: There you go. You just did it. That adds to the total. But hey, nothing wrong with being above average on this. The Mayo Clinic says that laughter can help lessen your stress, depression, and anxiety, and may make you feel happier overall. The average person will laugh 13 times today. That's a stat attack.
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2: President Trump is in Turkey for the NATO summit, speaking alongside Turkish President Erdogan. Trump said he's been disappointed with NATO and expressed frustration with the alliance over not assisting the U.S. in the war with Iran. The summit kicked off today with the ongoing Russia-Ukraine war expected to be in sharp focus. Trump is scheduled to meet tomorrow with Ukrainian President Zelensky on the sidelines of the summit, and he said he already spoke with Russian President Putin. The president also said the U.S. has a great relationship with Turkey and said he's considering selling F-35 jets to them. Top Democrats are calling for Maine Senate candidate Graham Plattner to drop out of the race. It comes after a sexual assault allegation was made against him in a report by Politico. A woman who dated Plattner accused him of forcing her to have sex with him almost 5 years ago despite repeated objections. Senate Minority Leader Chuck Schumer and Democratic Senatorial Campaign Committee Chairwoman Kirsten Gillibrand have now joined the growing list of politicians calling for Plattner to immediately withdraw. I'm Chris Karaji.
3: HealthLink will again be hosting several community health fairs across northern Indiana starting this month to help families prepare for the back-to-school season. 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Events are planned in Lake, Porter, LaPorte, Newton, Stark, and St. Joseph counties, and no appointments are needed, but they are encouraged. We've shared more information on the Region News Team Facebook page. In Valparaiso, the Art Walk at Cumberland Crossing is hosting 20 new works by 14 artists. The new exhibit will be on display through May 2027. It features larger-than-life poppies, soaring musical forms, imaginative wildlife, and bold contemporary designs. New this year, visitors can use a free app to hear from participating artists about the inspiration and process behind their featured works. The City of Valparaiso is also hosting a Community Choice Award through the platform. Residents are encouraged to explore the exhibit and vote for their favorite sculpture by October 1st. Indiana Dunes Tour.

0: 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It's billed as a free all-in-one user's guide to exploring the Indiana Dunes and its surrounding communities. Officials say the app features interactive maps showing beaches, trails, parks, and communities, dining, shopping, and local business listings, event calendars with festivals, concerts, and activities, coupons and discounts, and even insider tips to help users explore like locals. We've shared more information on our Facebook page. 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
0: For Northwest Indiana, highs today in the mid-80s under sunny skies. Temperatures will drop into the low 60s tonight under mostly clear skies. Sunny again on Wednesday with highs in the mid-80s. Mid-80s again Thursday with mostly sunny skies in the morning, then showers likely in the afternoon. Showers and thunderstorms likely Friday with highs in the upper 70s. Back in the 80s on Saturday with partly sunny skies. That's your region forecast.

0: Team USA may have been knocked out last night by Belgium in the FIFA World Cup, but it's not a total loss, okay? We still made our mark on our fellow competitors. Did you see that all these European international travelers that came to the U.S. to watch soccer, they have been falling in love with all these different American things, but at the top of the list is ranch. So much so that they've been trying to take ranch through TSA security, and you can't really do that because it's a liquid. But Kane Brown is struggling to understand the hype with it.
1: The smell of it, the look of it, I hate salad, and every time a salad comes out, I think about ranch.
0: I mean, I guess he has a point there, but what I love is that Wingstop commented on his video talking about how much he hates ranch, saying, hey, I bet we could change your mind. So will he try it? I guess only time will tell. New truck, big

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0: It's Thursday nights at 5:30 and July 25th, our annual Lakefront Summerfest. Follow Tavern on the Lake on social media. 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

0: listening to The Regents Playlist, Z1071. Good afternoon, I'm Katie Day, and hopefully this spares you from the inevitable social media scroll later today. Casting news has Hollywood in an uproar this week after the tech company Particle 6 Production announced that their AI actress Tilly Norwood will make her film debut in the upcoming dramedy called Misaligned. The company says that it will be a hybrid production with real-life crew workers working alongside of AI specialists. But those who live in Hollywood and have worked in film for years take this AI acting as an insult, saying that it devalues human artistry. Many people believe that this is the first time an AI actor will star in a movie, though I'm not really sure if it's a good thing. Illinois has officially made cocktails to go a permanent law. Under the law, bars and restaurants can sell cocktails or mixed drinks for curbside pickup, carryout, or delivery service. But there are some caveats to this. The drinks cannot be sold without age verification, they have to be sealed, and delivery must be made by an employee. That means third-party delivery services like DoorDash and Grubhub will not be able to help you there. 7-Eleven has sued Nike, accusing the company of copying the convenience store's signature colors for their newest sneaker launch called the Air Max 95. Now, at first, I thought maybe 7-Eleven was being over the top with this lawsuit, but then I found out that Nike planned to launch this specific design on July 11th, which, as you know, is 7-Eleven Day. So we'll see who wins in court. And this is the good news that we needed, okay? Walmart says they are rolling back prices for the summer. The retail chain says that you'll be able to see lower prices in both Walmart and Sam's Club stores for products like ground beef, some fruits and vegetables, household items, toys, clothing, and outdoor items. So that is something to look forward to. It went viral and we spiraled right here on Z1071.
1: The South Shore Line alerts passengers they will continue operating Lakeshore Corridor and Monon Corridor service on a weekend holiday train schedule until further notice. They say crews continue working at the site of a June 24th freight train derailment. Busing substitution is still in effect between Hammond Gateway and East Chicago stations, and riders should expect delays. Passengers should also know that Metra has stopped honoring South Shore Line passenger tickets. In East Chicago, officials say the city's wastewater is still being discharged into the Grand Calumet River after a pipe broke on June 26th. They say it's being released at an estimated 8 to 10 million gallons per day from their outflow location number 003. The wastewater at the Roxana pump station number 005 is also being diverted by hose to the Grand Calumet River. The city is testing the river water daily, but they say residents should avoid contact with the water within 1,000 yards of the discharge location. They say the contaminated water could make you ill. In LaPorte, Safe Kids Northwest Indiana is hosting its third annual Safe Kids Day in LaPorte County this Friday, July 10th. It's from 11 a.m. to 2 p.m. at the LaPorte County Family Resource Center on State Road 2. 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

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We've shared more information on the Region News Team Facebook page. Your forecast is coming up next. I'm Jamie Foster. For Northwest Indiana, sunny and warm today with highs in the low to mid 80s. We'll drop into the low 60s tonight under mostly clear skies. Sunny again Wednesday with highs in the mid 80s. We'll be in the mid 80s again on Thursday with mostly sunny skies, then showers likely in the afternoon. Rain continues Thursday night into Friday. Showers and storms are possible. Highs will be in the upper 70s on Friday. Saturday, partly sunny with highs in the low 80s. That's your region forecast.

0: Well, it happened. Team USA no longer in the World Cup after a 4-1 loss to Belgium. And it hurts for sure because we all wanted to advance. We were the last host country remaining. And that is why one restaurant wants to help ease our heartbreak today with one of the best comfort foods around. 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

0: feeling that we're going to be okay, despite watching that horrific ending to the game last night. Team USA lost to Belgium 4-1, and I am here in the studio with Brooke Hunter, your morning show host, to kind of cope with it together.
1: We're out of the World Cup.
2: We were the last host country left.
1: I know. But, you know, I did think about this. I wanted the U.S. to win, obviously.
2: Yeah.
1: But soccer, football, is not necessarily an American sport. It's associated with Europeans.
2: Right.
1: How mad would everyone have been, every European, that the United States won the World Cup?
2: You think so? You think they'd be like, are you kidding me? U.S. knocked us out.
1: I think so. I could be wrong, but it did cross my mind.
2: I hate to say it. I've never really been like this.
1: Mm-hmm.
2: And I am not a professional level athlete for sure.
1: Okay.
2: But there are some people that when they watch sports, they become basically a coach.
1: 100%.
2: That's me with the World Cup. I'm like, what's happening to me? Because I used to go to all these goalkeeper training sessions.
1: Okay.
2: From like the age of 7 to 22.
1: So you know the sport.
2: For 15 years.

0: years, yeah. I went to these personal training classes to do the mechanics of being a goalkeeper. Mm-hmm. And so I'll watch this goalie, like last night with Team USA, the third goal that went in from Belgium.
1: Uh-huh.
0: The goalie kind of misjudged, and I was like, what are you doing?
1: Were you screaming at the TV?
0: Yeah, I was like, obviously, he could take me to town, right? I would be...
1: But that's not the point.
0: Yeah, if you're feeling the pain of the World Cup loss like the rest of us, Taco Bell has our back. Did you see this?
1: No, what?
0: They're offering free emotional support to tacos.
1: Emotional support tacos.
0: Yes.
1: It is Taco Tuesday.
0: Taco Tuesday, you're right, so I guess it's a good day to experience a loss.
1: If you have to, yes.
0: If you have to.
1: Yeah.
0: It's called the locus, which is kind of a nod to their type of taco shell. Locus stands for loss or celebration outcome support.
1: I want to know who came up with that at Taco Bell.
0: I don't know, but they need a raise. Yeah, it runs actually through July 13th.
1: Okay, so you can go to Taco Bell today and you can get a free emotional support taco.
0: Yes, but you need the app just so they can keep track. I hate that they do that.
1: Why? Every
0: it is
1: place,
0: free, though. The app is free.
1: But every place that offers free stuff, it has to be through the app. And personally, I'm tired of all the apps on my phone.
0: I am, too. I delete them one by one. The only one I keep on a regular basis is Dunkin'. Oh, Dunkin', see?
1: Okay, I thought you were going to say Starbucks.
0: I love Starbucks, too, and I'll re-download Starbucks, and it saves all your data.
1: Right.
0: But I can't have all these apps on my phone. I take way too many pictures.
1: Same here. And the pictures I take, and I'm sure you're the same way, if I see something, like I see a funny story, I do a screenshot.
0: Yes.
1: Oh, I'll talk about that. I need to go through my phone, but I don't do it. But the apps, yes, the apps are super annoying.
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0: made. Uh-huh. After all is said and done, it was right for you to run.
1: Uh-huh. Uh-huh.

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1: A police agent says the man accused of killing Charlie Kirk in Utah had interacted with members of Turning Point USA just hours before Kirk was killed during a week-long evidentiary hearing. David Hall didn't elaborate on what was said between Tyler Robinson and members of Kirk's Turning Point organization. The judge is set to decide if there's enough evidence against him to proceed to trial for killing Kirk at Utah Valley University last fall. President Trump is in Turkey for the NATO summit. Speaking alongside the Turkish president, he said that he's disappointed with NATO and expressed frustration with the alliance over not assisting the U.S. in the war with Iran. The summit kicked off today with the ongoing Russia-Ukraine war expected to be in sharp focus. Trump is scheduled to meet tomorrow with Ukrainian President Vladimir Zelensky on the sidelines of the summit, and he said he already spoke with Russian President Vladimir Putin. The president also said the U.S. has a great relationship with Turkey and said he's considering selling F-35 jets to them. I'm Chris Caraggio.
2: In Whiting, a 31-year-old man died while in police custody, and now the Whiting Police Department is asking the Lake County Sheriff's Office to help with the investigation. Officials say this is standard protocol for in-custody fatalities and helps ensure transparency. The Sheriff's Office will conduct a thorough and impartial review of the circumstances. The Whiting Police Chief says they are working with the Sheriff's Office and the county coroner to establish an exact timeline and determine the precise cause of death. Two men have been charged in a 2018 homicide in Gary. Police say Jack Daniel was shot and killed in the 5100 block of Georgia Street in March 2018. He was found dead in a vehicle with multiple gunshot wounds. Willie Wallace Jr. and Rashad Jerome McCoy were arrested on multiple charges, including murder and attempted robbery. Wallace is being held at the Winnebago County Jail in Wisconsin, pending extradition to Indiana, while McCoy is currently in prison on unrelated charges. In Merrillville, the town has closed Grand Boulevard at East 97th Avenue for a roadside ditching project. Officials say work will take about 2 months to complete. Drivers will need to seek alternate routes. For the Region News Team, I'm Jamie Foster. 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
2: For Northwest Indiana, highs today in the low to mid 80s with sunny skies, mostly clear overnight tonight with temperatures falling into the low 60s. Sunny again on Wednesday with highs in the mid 80s, mid 80s Thursday with mostly sunny skies to start the day, then showers move in the afternoon. Showers will continue through Thursday night and into Friday. We may even have some rumbles of thunder Friday afternoon. Highs will be in the upper 70s. Partly sunny Saturday with highs back in the low 80s. That's your region forecast.

Selena Gomez may say to calm down, but I don't know how Joey Chestnut will be able to stay calm on this. Pringles is selling flavored hot dog buns in Pringles cans. It's not a joke. It's a limited edition stunt, all to celebrate National Hot Dog Day, which is going to be next Wednesday. And I already have a feeling that Joey Chestnut has something planned for it.

0: If you could only use local restaurants to cater your wedding, where are we eating at? 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Let us know what you would choose. It's all inspired by the Taylor Swift Travis Kelce wedding because all these minor details keep being revealed. Turns out that she turned to a lot of local businesses to cater the big day. But let us know. We're going to read those answers later on this hour. And if you have one of these in your car right now, you should bring it inside sooner rather than later. You'll hear why next.
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so obsessed with these new stress relievers, so much so that I'm convinced that it's the next fidget spinner. It's Katie on Z107.1, and I'm telling you, you do not want to leave these new stress relievers in your car because they just might explode. And that's just anxiety-inducing in itself. You're going to hear more about it in 7 minutes on Z107.1.

0: Can't afford it. You know those popular Nido squishy toys that everyone seems to have now? Well, experts have warned us that they can actually explode if they're left in a hot car or sitting out in the sun for too long. It's Katie on Z107, and both kids and adults love these things, the Nido squishy toys, but you leave them in the car and you might as well consider them as an explosive because the heat builds up pressure inside, and if they burst, that hot gel can cause burns or irritation. So if you got one of these Nido toys rolling around in the back seat, it might be worth bringing it inside because trust me, you do not want to deal with the repercussions of an exploded squishy toy. It just brings on a headache for a toy that is supposed to help take your stress away.
1: In Portage, a Hammond woman was arrested after causing a scene in a McDonald's drive-thru. It happened just before midnight on July 2nd at the McDonald's on Central Avenue just east of Willow Creek. Officers were called because a woman was in the drive-thru banging on the window and yelling. When they arrived, they found the woman in her car with two juveniles. The woman said she was upset because McDonald's canceled her order. During the interaction, officers determined the woman was under the influence of alcohol. While investigating, they also learned the two minors had been drinking. 30-year-old Emily Gershke was arrested and faces multiple charges, including driving under the influence and contributing to the delinquency of a minor. The two minors were charged for consuming an alcoholic beverage and released to their parents. In St. John, officials say construction begins next week on the Joliet Street multi-use path project. Road closure signs will start going up this week in preparation. The town says the project will enhance safety for pedestrians and motorists, improve drainage, construct a longer-lasting roadway, and reduce future maintenance needs. Joliet Street will be closed to through traffic through November. We've shared more information on the Region News Team Facebook page.

forecast is coming up next. I'm Jamie Foster. For Northwest Indiana, sunny skies today with highs in the low to mid 80s, mostly clear overnight tonight with temperatures falling into the low 60s. Sunny again Wednesday with highs in the mid 80s, mostly sunny Thursday with highs in the mid 80s. Showers move in the afternoon. Those will continue Thursday night and into Friday. We may even have some thunderstorms Friday afternoon. Highs on Friday in the upper 70s. Back in the mid 80s on Saturday with partly sunny skies. That's your region forecast.

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1: The collab that we didn't know we needed. Madonna and Sabrina Carpenter on Z107.1. That's what I'm talking about when I say we played the best and the very best of all the rest. It's right here on the Regions playlist. I'm Katie, and our question of the day we're talking about today is, if you could use local restaurants, strictly local, okay, to cater your wedding, where are we eating at? We're going to read some of your answers next.
2: Stuck in traffic on the Borman, backup on Dickey Road, construction on the toll road.
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0: Clarkson on the Regions playlist. It is Z1071. I'm Katie Day. And the question of the day is up on Facebook. Feel free to join the conversation there. Today's question is, if you could use only local restaurants to cater your wedding, where are we eating at? This question was inspired by Taylor Swift and Travis Kelce because, as you might have seen over the last several days since they had their big wedding in New York City, all these minor details have come out about the wedding. And one that I found interesting is that Taylor Swift relied mostly on New York City eateries to cater the big day. She went to her favorite restaurants that were locally owned in the area and asked them to be at her wedding, and I thought that was really cool. So if you could only use local restaurants to cater your big day, where are we eating at? Patty in Maryville said the Rolling Stone Baker. That is a great one. They have tons of food there. Diana said Don Quixote Restaurant and Imports, hands down. I love Don Quixote. I've been there a handful of times now. First time I went there, I remember I tried the squid burger, and I was definitely hesitant about it because I've never had squid before, but it was really, really good. Like, you would have thought it was chicken. Plus, the owners are super nice, so I could see that for sure. If you could only use local restaurants to cater your wedding, where are we eating at? Deborah said El Pueblo in Portage because it's where they went on their first date. That is so sweet. And then Patricia said Stacks Bar and Grill. They also have a little bit of everything. Let us know if you could use only local restaurants to cater your big day. Where are we eating at? That's on Facebook at Z107.
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2: A police agent says the man accused of killing Charlie Crook in Utah had engaged with members of Turning Point USA just hours before Crook was killed. During a week-long evidentiary hearing, David Hall didn't elaborate on what was said between Tyler Robinson and members of Kirk's Turning Point organization. The judge is set to decide if there's enough evidence against Robinson to proceed to trial for killing Crook at Utah Valley University last fall. Top Democrats are urging Maine Senate candidate Graham Plattner to drop out of the race after a sexual assault allegation was made against him. In a report by Politico, a woman who dated Plattner accused him of forcing her to have sex with him almost 5 years ago, despite repeated objections. Senate Minority Leader Chuck Schumer and Democratic Senatorial Campaign Committee Chairwoman Kirsten Gillibrand have now joined the growing list of politicians to call for Plattner to immediately withdraw. I'm Chris Caraggio.
3: In Lake County, NDOT says the intersection of U.S. 231 and Klein Avenue will close to traffic in all directions tomorrow for roundabout construction. This will be a full closure and motorists should seek alternate routes. Construction will be ongoing through late September. COP Cycling for Survivors says its 25th annual bicycle tour enters the region July 10th. The 13-day, nearly 1,000-mile ride honors Indiana law enforcement officers who have died in the line of duty and continues the organization's mission of supporting their survivors. The support truck displays portraits of recently fallen officers and anniversary dates of others. Cyclists travel from Mishawaka to Merrillville July 10th. On July 11th, they'll ride from Merrillville to Kentland, and on July 12th, Kentland to Terre Haute. The ride ends July 18th, Bloomington to Crown Hill Cemetery, Indianapolis. Cyclists interested in participating in all or part of the ride are invited to contact the organization. In Chesterton, the town says its Sustainability Commission will host another beach cleanup at Indiana Dunes State Park. They'll provide 5-gallon buckets for volunteer groups to collect litter along the beach and in the parking lots 8 to 10 a.m. this Sunday, July 12th. Those wanting to participate are asked to register online. If you visited a state park and taken an amazing photo, you might want to enter it into America's State Parks 2026 Photo Contest. The grand prize is $10,000. This is the 10th year for the contest. The deadline is July 15th. We've shared more information on the Region News Team Facebook page. 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
3: For Northwest Indiana, highs today in the mid-80s under sunny skies. Temperatures will drop into the low 60s tonight under mostly clear skies. Sunny again on Wednesday with highs in the mid-80s. Mid-80s again Thursday with mostly sunny skies in the morning, then showers likely in the afternoon. Showers and thunderstorms likely Friday with highs in the upper 70s. Back in the 80s on Saturday with partly sunny skies. That's your region forecast.

0: In Excess on the playlist, Z107. Retro Weekend kicks off every Friday at 5 p.m. here on the Z. Happy Tuesday. It's Alicia. Thanks for hanging out today and letting us be a part of your workday. Beautiful day. Temperatures in the low 80s, mid 80s tomorrow. An air quality alert has already been issued. It's going to be one of those days with the elevated ozone levels. So if you suffer from respiratory issues such as asthma, tomorrow is not going to be the best day to be outside. So enjoy the rest of today. Got some rain chances too later on this week. As always, we hear from Region News Team meteorologist Matt Wintz every weekday morning at 7:30 and again at noon. Doesn't look like or sound like from him that it's going to be severe weather for this week. Just showers and some thunderstorms maybe Thursday night and into Friday. But the weekend looking good for any outdoor plans you may have. LaPorte County Fair does kick off this weekend. More music to get you through your workday. Duncan Lawrence, J-Lo and Foster the People. It's Alicia. Thanks so much for hanging out today. 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

It's Foster the People, Z107. For me, if I need to do something, I need to write myself a note to make sure I remember to do it. And I did that yesterday and still forgot to go buy stamps because stamps go up from 78 cents to 82 cents on this Sunday, July 12th. So, you know, stock up on those forever stamps. It's Dua Lipa on the Z. I have another note to go tonight.

Health officials are looking for the source behind a parasitic illness causing severe symptoms such as explosive diarrhea. According to the CDC, cyclosporiasis is a type of food poisoning caused by a parasite, and symptoms usually occur within 2 to 14 days after ingestion. The CDC first learned of large clusters of cyclosporiasis in early May and had recorded only 145 cases across 17 states as of its latest public update July 1st. However, there appears to be a surge as it has spread to at least 18 states, with Illinois, Michigan, New York, and Texas reporting the most cases. Outbreaks of cyclosporiasis are typically traced back to

0: to prepackaged food and fresh produce, but so far the CDC or FDA have not identified the source of the outbreak. Garth Brooks is returning to his roots and hitting the road this summer. The country icon announced his Blame It All on My Roots, the arena tour, will kick off August 21st and 22nd in Indianapolis, with more dates to be revealed later. Tickets go on sale July 17th, with every seat priced at $154. Brooks is coming off of headlining festival performances in Milwaukee and London last month. If Dolly Parton's not busy enough, she's preparing to put her life on Broadway. Daria Albinger has details.
1: Dolly Parton is making a musical about her life. Dahlia, a true original musical, will open December 7th on Broadway with an opening night celebration on January 19th. That also happens to be Parton's 81st birthday. The show will feature the singer's most beloved hits and some new songs that Parton is writing just for the musical. In New York, I'm Daria Albinger.
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2: For Northwest Indiana, temperatures tonight in the low 60s under clear skies. An air quality alert will be in effect for our Wednesday with elevated ozone levels. Unhealthy for sensitive groups tomorrow. Sunny with a high near 85. Partly cloudy tomorrow night with lows around 70. Showers and thunderstorms possible Thursday in the afternoon with highs in the mid 80s. Showers and storms Thursday night, low in the upper 60s. Showers and thunderstorms again on Friday with a high in the low 80s. That's your forecast. C-100.

Yeah, for all of the trying to keep quiet everything about the wedding that they did, seems like now that the wedding is over, everyone is ready to divulge all the info. Z107, the catcher of the wedding bouquet has revealed herself as Ashley Smith, the sister of Trey Smith, teammate of Travis Kelce's on the Chiefs. She shared photos on Instagram showing herself holding the bouquet after the traditional toss, writing that she hoped it would bring her a lifetime of love, luck, and laughter. The floral arrangement appeared to feature sweet peas and Queen Anne's lace. I'm sure it was very elaborate. Thanks so much for hanging out today. I hope you're having a nice Tuesday over on our Facebook page today. We're celebrating what has to be the best holiday ever, although I haven't had any yet today, not even in my cereal this morning, so I've really got to indulge tonight to celebrate. It is Chocolate Day today. World Chocolate Day, International Chocolate Day. Everyone should be eating chocolate and celebrating. What is your favorite chocolate? You can answer over on our Facebook page today. I mean, I have a list. It's hard for me to beat a

0: lot of chocolates really close together. Reese's peanut butter cups, of course. Peanut M&Ms, also right up there. But I think maybe my overall favorite chocolate thing, dark chocolate non-Periels. You know, like the snow caps from the movie theater, but they're bigger. They're called non-Periels. Those things are the best. They got to be dark chocolate. What is your favorite chocolate? 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
1: Stuck in traffic on the Borman, backup on Dickey Road, construction on the toll road.
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There's Avril Lavigne on the playlist at Z107. So Raising Cane's has now opened in Schererville, opened yesterday. Yet another chicken place. Eventually I'll have to try it, but I don't know. I don't know if I have a favorite chicken place. I've said this before. I think I've only had Chick-fil-A one time. I know. But what is your favorite chicken place? And will you be rushing to try Raising Cane's in Schererville?

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1: The prosecution in the Charlie Kirk trial in Utah is being allowed to enter a statement from a Turning Point USA member into evidence. Judge Tony Graff approved the statement from David Engelhardt that highlights the political and religious views of the group Kirk founded. During what will be a week-long evidentiary hearing, Graff is set to decide if there's enough evidence against Tyler Robinson to proceed to trial for killing Kirk at Utah Valley University last fall. Earlier, a police agent said Robinson had interacted with members of Turning Point hours before Kirk was killed. Top Democrats are calling for Maine Senate candidate Graham Plattner to bow out of the race after a sexual assault allegation was made against him. In a report by Politico, a woman who dated Plattner accused him of forcing her to have sex with him almost 5 years ago despite repeated objections. Senate Minority Leader Chuck Schumer and Democratic Senatorial Campaign Committee Chairwoman Kirsten Gillibrand have now joined the growing list of politicians to call for Plattner to immediately withdraw. I'm Chris Caraccio.
2: The Indiana Department of Environmental Management is forecasting an air quality action day for all of Northwest Indiana tomorrow. Officials say warm temperatures, mostly sunny skies, and light winds will lead to elevated ozone levels that may cause problems for sensitive groups. If you're affected, they say you'll want to limit physical exertion outside. If your property was severely damaged by recent storms, you could have its value reassessed. The Lake County Assessor's Office says a reassessment will reflect what was lost. You just have to file within 12 months of the disaster. We've shared more information on the Region News Team Facebook page. Shirley Hines Land Trust is hosting a unique event this weekend. Humane Indiana Wildlife will start the evening by introducing some of their ambassador animals. Then attendees will get to see a rehabilitated wild animal be released back into the wild. After the presentation, the Wild Robot movie will be shown under the stars. The free all-ages event is Saturday, July 11th at 7:30 p.m. We've shared registration information on our Facebook page. 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
4: Happy Tuesday afternoon. So far, so good on the eastbound side of AD 94. Everything seems to be moving close to posted speeds there through the entire stretch of the eastbound Borman. But westbound delays start right around I-65 and continue across the state line onto the Illinois side, onto the tri-state. We've got some eastbound backups on the tri-state as well. Halstead Street and back onto I-80. You also want to be careful on I-94 and the toll road at that interchange. Traffic moving slow westbound past Ripley Street, but then again, does open back up again until you hit I-65. Southbound I-65, brief slowdown just off of AD 94 again near Ridge Road. Usual delays, southbound side of Klein Avenue, Chicago Avenue, down to 15th Avenue with the ongoing road work. Heavy traffic, Indianapolis Boulevard, north of US 30 up towards about 45th Street. Heavy volume, US 30 as well through the Dyer-Sherrillville area, and also through the Maryville area in the area of the mall and west of 65 past Broadway as well, finding some slow and go heavy traffic areas there bunching up. Reminder, starting tomorrow, US 231 will close at Klein Avenue for phase two of the roundabout construction there. So that intersection of 231 and Klein Avenue will be completely closed to traffic in all directions through late September. 219-405-7743 is our hotline. Only call when safe to do so. Alicia Tassone, Region News Team Traffic. For Northwest Indiana, warmer weather on the way the next couple of days, and that brings about rain chances Thursday afternoon. Clear skies tonight, lows dropping to around 63. Sunny with a high near 85 for our Wednesday with an air quality alert day for Northwest Indiana. Elevated ozone levels, unhealthy for sensitive groups. So if you have respiratory issues, probably best to spend as little time as possible outside tomorrow. Lows tomorrow night right around 70. Showers and thunderstorms possible in the afternoon on Thursday with a high near 86. Showers again Friday with a high near 81.

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0: Vogue.
1: People in the industry are already saying this is Madonna's best album in decades. It's Z107. Apparently already Grammy talks for her album, which just came out on Friday. So give it a listen. Thanks for hanging out today. Let us be a part of your Tuesday. It is Car Cruise Night at Bulldog Park. Just opened at 4 o'clock. Of course, it's Taco Tuesday, so tacos from Tacos Chell, Food Truck, Deimos Dogs, Hot Dog Carts as well, running until 8 o'clock at Bulldog Park tonight. Also 4 to 8 o'clock in Hebron at the Country Square Plaza. It is the Market on Main, a weekly community market featuring local vendors, handmade goods, baked treats, and small businesses across Northwest Indiana. So if you're looking for a market tonight, weather is great. Till 8 o'clock out in Hebron off of Main Street. And then tonight in Valpo, it is another summer outdoor movie, Cars, going to be shown in Central Park Plaza. The movie begins at 7 p.m. Pre-movie fun beginning at 5:30. Enjoy the nice weather. Music coming up from John Mayer, Katy Perry, taking it back to the 80s with Level 42. 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

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Join us over on our Facebook page today as we celebrate National Chocolate Day. Want to know your favorite chocolate? Seems like most people in agreement. Valerie, Denise, Jennifer all saying dark and or minty. I could be behind you on that one. Lori says chocolate-covered toffee. What is your favorite chocolate? 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Here's Katy Perry.

In Merrillville, two people are charged with animal neglect after their dog was left out in the heat last week and died. Merrillville Police Department officers were called to the 5500 block of Jackson Street on Wednesday, July 1st, just before 2:30 in the afternoon, regarding a dog in distress. There they found a small black dog lying motionless under a swing set. It was over 90 degrees at the time, and the dog was tethered and unable to get out of the direct sunlight. There was a water bowl in the yard, but the dog wasn't able to

0: reach it, officers immediately tried to cool the dog with water and offer it something to drink, but it was unable to drink. They rushed it to a nearby animal hospital, but veterinary staff was unable to revive the dog and it passed away. After speaking with the owners during their investigation, the animal neglect charges were filed in Merrillville Town Court. The Better Business Bureau serving Northern Indiana is alerting consumers to a growing number of reports involving unexpected merchandise deliveries and recurring charges tied to online purchases. Consumers report receiving products that did not match online advertisements, shipments they say they never knowingly ordered, and ongoing charges or repeat deliveries that were difficult to stop. Many also struggled to identify the company responsible for the charges or obtain refunds. The company involved is fraudulently using an address in Gary as well as several other locations across multiple states. The BBB says if you receive unexpected merchandise, you should monitor your bank and credit card statements closely and dispute unauthorized charges promptly. We've shared more information on the Region News Team Facebook page. 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I'm Jamie Foster.
1: Checking in on the roads, continuing to find heavy traffic. Westbound side of 8094 off of the toll road interchange past Ripley Street. So watch out there on the ramp if you're trying to get on from the toll road to westbound 8094. Then heavy traffic westbound continuing from Broadway all the way across the state line onto the Illinois side onto the tri-state. Eastbound traffic looking good. Heavy on the Illinois side from Halsted Street on 294 back onto I-80. But on 8094 eastbound, running along pretty smoothly. Also on the Illinois side, outbound Bishop Ford, we've got that road work slowing things down again from 115th down south of Sibley. Southbound side of Klein hitting the brakes between Chicago Avenue and 15th Avenue. Again, the ongoing road work there. Be careful along US 30. Heavy traffic light-to-light delays between Merrillville and Cherville, and then heavy traffic eastbound at the state line as usual. Indianapolis Boulevard, traffic all jammed up north of US 30. The rest of our main roadways running along pretty smoothly. Our traffic hotline is 219-405-7743. Only call when safe to do so. South Shore Trains reporting on time. Alicia Tassone, Region News Team Traffic. For Northwest Indiana, some rain chances on the way for Thursday and Friday. Looking like a mainly dry weekend on the way. Clear skies tonight, a low around 63. For our Wednesday tomorrow, sunny skies with a high in the mid-80s. Partly cloudy tomorrow night, low near 70. We'll start off Thursday dry, then showers and thunderstorms in the afternoon with a high near 86. Showers and storms Thursday night, low near 67. Showers and storms again Friday with a high near 81. Isolated shower in the afternoon on Saturday with a high near 82. That's your forecast.

0: 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Hope you're enjoying this nice Tuesday and getting out of work soon. It's Alicia hanging with you until 7. 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I want to make a list of things you shouldn't do before 8 a.m. I mean, honestly, I would say everything should not be done before 8 a.m. But maybe mowing the grass. Something like that. Calling somebody, texting somebody. Don't want to wake up to that. I would say that. I don't know. What are the things? Let's make a list of things that you shouldn't do before 8 a.m. over on our Facebook page today. Music on the way to get you through your work day. Back to the 90s. Sophie B. Hawkins, Get Your Pink, coming up on the Z.
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2: The judge in the evidentiary hearing against Charlie Kirk's accused killer is viewing never-before-seen video of Tyler Robinson. Prosecutors are showing the judge security footage from the Utah Valley University campus. They say shows Robinson before and after his alleged shooting of Kirk last September. The judge will decide if there's enough evidence against Robinson to proceed to trial. Maine Democrat Senate candidate Graham Platner is losing his staunchest supporter as calls grow for him to end his campaign after a sexual assault allegation. In a report by Politico, a woman who dated Platner accused him of forcing her to have sex with him almost 5 years ago. Platner's biggest backer, Vermont Senator Bernie Sanders, has now joined Democrats, asking Platner to drop out of the race. The misery rolls on today for millions in the Mid-Atlantic and New England regions as they face another flash flood threat. A weather system stretching from Ohio to parts of Virginia is set to produce more rain, with the heaviest expected over an area around southern Pennsylvania. It comes after the weather threat overwhelmed the Northeast yesterday. I'm Chris Caraggio.
3: 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We've shared more information on the Region News Team Facebook page. In Valparaiso, the Art Walk at Cumberland Crossing is hosting 20 new works by 14 artists. The new exhibit will be on display through May 2027. It features larger-than-life poppies, soaring musical forms, imaginative wildlife, and bold contemporary designs. New this year, visitors can use a free app to hear from participating artists about the inspiration and process behind their featured works. The City of Valparaiso

0: Paraiso is also hosting a Community Choice Award through the platform. 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Indiana Dunes Tourism has launched a new Indiana Dunes Tourism app available on the App Store and Google Play. It's billed as a free all-in-one user's guide to exploring the Indiana Dunes and its surrounding communities. Officials say the app features interactive maps showing beaches, trails, parks, and communities, dining, shopping, and local business listings, event calendars with festivals, concerts, and activities, coupons and discounts, and even insider tips to help users explore like locals. We've shared more information on our Facebook page. 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I'm Jamie Foster with the Region News Team.
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3: Checking in on the roads, continuing to find heavy traffic westbound side of 8094 off of the toll road interchange past Ripley Street. So watch out there on the ramp if you're trying to get on from the toll road to westbound 8094. Then heavy traffic westbound continuing from Broadway all the way across the state line onto the Illinois side onto the tri-state. Eastbound traffic looking good. Heavy on the Illinois side from Halsted Street on 294 back onto I-80. But on 8094 eastbound running along pretty smoothly. Also on the Illinois side outbound Bishop Ford, we've got that road work slowing things down again from 115th down south of Sibley. Southbound side of Klein hitting the brakes between Chicago Avenue and 15th Avenue. Again, the ongoing road work there. Be careful along US 30. Heavy traffic light-to-light delays between Merrillville and Cherryville, and then heavy traffic eastbound at the state line as usual. Indianapolis Boulevard, traffic all jammed up north of US 30. The rest of our main roadways running along pretty smoothly. Our traffic hotline is 219-405-7743. Only call when safe to do so. South Shore Trains reporting on time. Alicia Tassone, Region News Team Traffic. For Northwest Indiana, a nice night tonight. Temperatures will drop to around 63 under clear skies. Sunny and warmer for our Wednesday with a high near 85. Air quality alert will be in place with elevated ozone levels and healthy for sensitive groups tomorrow. Lows in the upper 60s tomorrow night. We'll start off Thursday dry, mostly sunny, and a chance of showers and thunderstorms in the afternoon with a high near 86. Showers and thunderstorms last through Thursday night, lows in the upper 60s. Showers and storms possible again on Friday with a high in the low 80s.

0: There's Maroon 5, Z107. On the ride home, hopefully check Tuesday off the work week list. Saw this online today. This is pretty cool. Pringles will release limited edition hot dog buns in three of their fan favorite flavors. 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Never had the honey mustard Pringles before. 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That's where you can get those hot dog buns. Again, with the purchase of a Pringles 3-pack of crisps. Tomorrow and then next week, Wednesday, for National Hot Dog Day. Hey, if those things are a success, they really should sell those because that sounds good.
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0: The South Shore Line alerts passengers they will continue operating Lakeshore Corridor and Monon Corridor service on a weekend holiday train schedule until further notice. They say crews continue working at the site of a June 24th freight train derailment. Busing substitution is still in effect between Hammond Gateway and East Chicago stations, and riders should expect delays. Passengers should also know that Metra has stopped honoring South Shore Line passenger tickets. In East Chicago, officials say the city's wastewater is still being discharged into the Grand Calumet River after a pipe broke on June 26th. They say it's being released at an estimated 8 to 10 million gallons per day from their outflow location, number 003. The wastewater at the Roxana Pump Station, number 005, is also being diverted by hose to the Grand Calumet River. The city is testing the river water daily, but they say residents should avoid contact with the water within 1,000 yards of the discharge location. They say the contaminated water could make you ill. In La Porte, Safe Kids Northwest Indiana is hosting its third annual Safe Kids Day in La Porte County this Friday, July 10th. It's from 11 a.m. to 2 p.m. at the La Porte County Family Resource Center on State Road 2. The free event features interactive safety booths, games, food, and live entertainment. 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Registration is encouraged. We've shared more information on the Region News Team Facebook page. 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I'm Jamie Foster.
1: Checking it again on the roads. Westbound side of 80-94 is still finding moderate to heavy volume from

0: about Grant Street all the way out on the Illinois side onto 294. Heavy traffic, slow and go at times. Picking up speed and then hitting the brakes again. You know how that works. Just be careful there on the westbound side of 80-94. Eastbound still running along pretty smoothly, not finding any major slowdowns. Westbound side of 94 through the work zone, really jamming up out in LaPorte County, approaching US 421. Things open up once you get past County Line Road into Porter County there. Westbound side of I-94, again through that work zone, down to two lanes each direction. Eastbound moving smoothly. Westbound jamming up there nearing US 421. Got a couple of slow spots, a light to light along US 6 in the South Haven area near Juniper Road and also near State Road 149. Some extra heavy traffic, so not sure if we may have some traffic signal outages there. If we do, treat those as always stops. Usual US 30 delays through the Dyer-Shererville area between 41 and Klein, especially in heavy traffic, Indianapolis Boulevard north of US 30. Also a reminder, starting tomorrow, US 231 will close at Klein Avenue for phase two of the roundabout construction, so that intersection will be completely closed to traffic, US 231 and Klein Avenue through late September. 219-405-7743 is our hotline. Only call when safe to do so. Alicia Tassone, Region News Team Traffic. For Northwest Indiana, temperatures tonight in the low 60s under clear skies. An air quality alert will be in effect for our Wednesday with elevated ozone levels. Unhealthy for sensitive groups tomorrow. Sunny with a high near 85. Partly cloudy tomorrow night with lows around 70. Showers and thunderstorms possible Thursday in the afternoon with highs in the mid 80s. Showers and storms Thursday night, low in the upper 60s. Showers and thunderstorms again on Friday with a high in the low 80s. That's your forecast.
1: Tonight on the South Side, the White Sox host the Boston Red Sox. Noah Schultz will pitch at 6:40 p.m. The Sox have won two straight and lead the AL Central. The Cubs visit Baltimore this afternoon at 5:35 p.m. Matthew Boyd will pitch. Pete Crow Armstrong of the Cubs talks about his 2026 MLB All-Star Game nod.
2: Nice to get the nod from the baseball world. I think that's, having the fan vote get me in last year is obviously special. Just felt like I was able to reach the baseball world as a whole, but I think when it's internal like this, knowing how hard this game is and how hard a lot of guys are working on a daily basis, I think that means a lot to me, just because first and foremost, I want their respect as much as I want to go and compete and beat everybody. I think the best compliment you can get as a baseball player is someone in the other uniform's respect.
1: WNBA tonight, the Chicago Sky will visit the Phoenix Mercury. The Indiana Fever will visit the Los Angeles Sparks on Wednesday night. And with the latest from the World Cup, here's Matt McCoy.
3: The U.S. has been bounced from the World Cup after a Malik Tillman goal in the 31st minute tied the game briefly. Belgium responded with a goal less than 2 minutes later and added on from there. The U.S. is eliminated in the round of 16, 4-1. The U.S. still without a World Cup quarterfinal appearance since 2002. Belgium, meanwhile, advances to Friday's quarters facing Spain, who eliminated Cristiano Ronaldo and Portugal 1-0.
1: Today, the Gary South Shore Railcats are in Lincoln, Nebraska for a four-game series and play a doubleheader against the Lincoln Salt Dogs. Last night in Munster, the Lake County Corn Dogs lost to the Little Calumet Beavers 5-4. Thursday night, the Corn Dogs return to Legacy Fields in Crown Point and host the Little Calumet Beavers.

0: The playlist is Z107 with Lady Gaga on your ride home. Thanks for hanging out today. 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

Selena Gomez on the playlist. 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Going to be a little bit on the warm side tomorrow. Temperatures going up into the mid-80s. Air quality alert will be in effect tomorrow. We've got your forecast details and another check on the roads coming up at 6. 4.

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2: Never-before-seen video of Charlie Kirk's accused killer is being played in a Utah courtroom on this day two of an evidentiary hearing against Tyler Robinson. Prosecutors are showing the judge security footage from the Utah Valley University campus they say shows Robinson before and after his alleged shooting of Kirk last September. The U.S. has struck Iran after several cargo ships in the Strait of Hormuz were hit by Iranian missiles. U.S. Central Command says the U.S. strikes are in response to Iranian attacks on three commercial vessels that were transiting the strait. CENTCOM's not saying where the strikes are happening, but there's reports of explosions in several Iranian cities on the coast of the strait. An unstable building in Midtown Manhattan has led to some buildings now being evacuated. New York fire and police departments have been called about bricks falling from a high-rise building under construction. Construction workers reported seeing cracks in two structural support beams on the 21st floor of the building, with reports of several floors sagging. I'm Scott Kahn.
3: In Whiting, a 31-year-old man died while in police custody, and now the Whiting Police Department is asking the Lake County Sheriff's Office to help with the investigation. Officials say this is standard protocol for in-custody fatalities and helps ensure transparency. The Sheriff's Office will conduct a thorough and impartial review of the circumstances. The Whiting Police Chief says they are working with the Sheriff's Office and the County Coroner to establish an exact timeline and determine the precise cause of death. Two men have been charged in a 2018 homicide in Gary. Police say Jack Daniel was shot and killed in the 5100 block of Georgia Street in March 2018. He was found dead in a vehicle with multiple gunshot wounds. Willie Wallace Jr. and Rashad Jerome McCoy were arrested on multiple charges, including murder and attempted robbery. Wallace is being held at the Winnebago County Jail in Wisconsin, pending extradition to Indiana, while McCoy is currently in prison on unrelated charges. In Merrillville, the town has closed Grand Boulevard at East 97th Avenue for a roadside ditching project. Officials say work will take about 2 months to complete. Drivers will need to seek alternate routes. For the Region News Team, I'm Jamie Foster. 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
5: Checking on the roads, continuing to find delays on 8094 westbound, but seeing improvement, not slowing down until you get to Burr Street and then over to Kennedy Avenue, and then it opens up again, but you will hit the brakes on the Illinois side of the state line, continuing on to the tri-state. We have some eastbound delays there on the tri-state as well from I-80 past Halstead Street, but eastbound Borman still running along smoothly. I-94 again through the work zone is moving along a lot better near US 421, down to two lanes in each direction there, but not looking like we're finding any major delays as of right now. Still finding slowdowns on Klein Avenue southbound from just north of the toll road down to 15th Avenue. Also US 30, heavy traffic near the state line, near 41, and westbound delays still between Colorado and Mississippi Street in the area of the mall. 41 north of US 30 in the Schererville area, the heavy traffic there. And a reminder that starting on or after tomorrow, US 231 will close at Klein Avenue between Crown Point and St. John for phase two of the roundabout construction. The intersection will be completely closed to traffic in all directions through late September. 219-405-7743 is our hotline. Only call when safe to do so. Leisha Tassone, Region News Team Traffic. For Northwest Indiana, warmer weather on the way the next couple of days, and that brings about rain chances Thursday afternoon. Clear skies tonight, lows dropping to around 63. Sunny with a high near 85 for our Wednesday with an air quality alert day for Northwest Indiana. Elevated ozone levels, unhealthy for sensitive groups. So if you have respiratory issues, probably best to spend as little time as possible outside tomorrow. Lows tomorrow night right around 70. Showers and thunderstorms possible in the afternoon on Thursday with a high near 86. Showers again Friday with a high near 81.

0: 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It's Alicia with you for the rest of this hour. So last year, Dick Van Dyke turning 100. And according to him, his secret to living to 100 is staying positive and never waking up in a bad mood. Man, to never wake up in a bad mood. Turns out that upbeat attitude might genuinely be part of why he's lived so long. Science backs him up. A big study found that optimists tend to live up to 15% longer than pessimists. I am definitely a pessimist. Researchers have tracked similar patterns for decades, and the most positive people lived a full 10 years longer. Scientists think it comes down to purpose, happiness, and stronger relationships. To never wake up in a bad mood, though, that is some kind of happiness there.
1: 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It brings the heat.
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8: Interior eyes, you look away from me, and I see there's something you're trying to hide, and I

There's Kings of Leon on the playlist, Z107. And giving you a heads up for next week, Monday. Make sure you're tuning in bright and early with Brooke Hunter in the morning for your chance to win tickets to see Flo Rida on the 27th at the Porter County Fair. Be the correct caller and play Flo Rida, No Rida. I'm intrigued with Brooke next Monday.

in Portage, a Hammond woman was arrested after causing a scene in a McDonald's drive-thru. It happened just before midnight on July 2nd at the McDonald's on Central Avenue just east of Willow Creek. Officers were called because a woman was in the drive-thru banging on the window and yelling. When they arrived, they found the woman in her car with two juveniles. The woman said she was upset.

0: upset because McDonald's canceled her order. During the interaction, officers determined the woman was under the influence of alcohol. While investigating, they also learned the two minors had been drinking. 30-year-old Emily Gershke was arrested and faces multiple charges, including driving under the influence and contributing to the delinquency of a minor. The two minors were charged for consuming an alcoholic beverage and released to their parents. In St. John, officials say construction begins next week on the Joliet Street multi-use path project. Road closure signs will start going up this week in preparation. The town says the project will enhance safety for pedestrians and motorists, improve drainage, construct a longer-lasting roadway, and reduce future maintenance needs. Joliet Street will be closed to through traffic through November. We've shared more information on the Region News Team Facebook page. Your forecast is coming up next. I'm Jamie Foster.
1: For Northwest Indiana, some rain chances on the way for Thursday and Friday, looking like a mainly dry weekend on the way. Clear skies tonight, a low around 63. For our Wednesday tomorrow, sunny skies with a high in the mid-80s. Partly cloudy tomorrow night, low near 70. We'll start off Thursday dry, then showers and thunderstorms in the afternoon with a high near 86. Showers and storms Thursday night, low near 67. Showers and storms again Friday with a high near 81. Isolated shower in the afternoon on Saturday with a high near 82. That's your forecast.

0: There's Miles Smith on the playlist, Z107. I feel like you kind of know where things are headed when you start reading an article that starts with Florida man in the headline. This one is kind of fun, though. A 62-year-old Florida Keys resident finally claimed the world-famous key lime pie-eating championship after he finished second the previous 2 years. Kevin Renly is his name. He ate a 9-inch key lime pie in 59.6 seconds without using his hands. By first burying his face in the pie to wipe the whipped cream onto his chest, then flipping the pie over to eat the crust more easily. I'm trying to get a visual of this. He said he was determined to keep the championship trophy in the Florida Keys and is already aiming to become the first back-to-back winner of the annual competition in Key West. I don't think there is any food out there that would entice me to do an eating contest involving that food, because I feel like that would just ruin it for me. I like to enjoy my food.
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hope you had a good time today listening, and I had a good time hanging out with you. This is Z107. Alicia, getting ready to wrap it up for the day. Don't forget tomorrow's Wagon Wednesday with either the Porter County Animal Shelter or Hobart Humane Society. It's brought to you by Healthy Paws in Valparaiso and Paws in Motion. 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I'll catch you back here tomorrow afternoon at 3. Today.